0: was 2023. Mm. Train wreck.
1: What do you feel like you've learned from that whole situation going through that in 2023?
0: What I've learned is no one's going to do it for you.
1: Yeah.
0: Maybe I got a little comfortable with that in the beginning.
1: But also, you were like 19.
0: I was also 19, so
1: you didn't know what you were doing.
0: I didn't know what I was doing. People hand me a day sheet every day. It's like, here's where we're going. I'm like,

0: actually what I want, like, you know, and it is, and it's something like, you know, I'd never thought of a plan B. If music didn't work out, there's no plan B. I'm not going to go back home. I'm not going to go back with mom. You know, I'm going to stay locked in LA over here and just keep going. Like, I just can't quit. And so I had to have that conversation with myself, like, yo, if this doesn't work out, what's that look like? Yeah. What field are you going to get into next? And I can't see myself doing anything else.
1: I feel that. We got more with Destiny Rogers up next on The Vibe, y'all.

0: The same. Yo, what is the vibe with Tanya Rad and EJ? And we are here with Destiny Rogers. And you know what's amazing?
1: What?
0: Favorite girl.
1: Okay.
0: So I heard it. Same thing, like how I said about Westlake. It's just a good summertime song.
1: Tell me
0: about Favorite Girl, please.
1: Favorite Girl. Oh, my gosh. So Favorite Girl was inspired. It was actually made 3 months ago. This is a really quick record that me and my boy, Franskies, he produced on it.
0: Franskies, please step up to the mic. I'm going to give you your time to shine. Come sit right
1: here.
0: Come on. Come, please.
1: Come on, Franskies.
0: You want to drag this mic over? You can.
1: Come.
0: There you go. There you go.
1: Oh, my God.
0: I'm sorry to put you on the spot. No, I think I said that in the studio that I was going to do this.
2: Yeah.
0: Okay. Go ahead. Sorry.
1: No, so it was my first day meeting him.
0: Okay.
1: And... you know, those first sessions are like, who is he? Like, are we going to even work well? What's the vibe? But off rip, him and I just like start just hitting it off, like mm-hmm. just small talk, chatting. We're joking around. And turns out we're the same age and our birthdays are like 4 days apart. Same year, same everything.
0: I remember that copy point too.
1: Right. And so I was like, wait, we're only 4 days apart. I'm like, that's why we get along so well.
0: Right.
1: It's like, you know, so. And it also just like made me more excited to work with someone my age because like you don't really get that in the industry and we're like often.
0: And for the record, someone who is equally as talented too.
1: There we
0: go. I
1: want
0: to toot your own horn for you right quick too. Equally as talented. Go ahead.
1: But yeah, so we were just in the studio. We made 2 songs that night. The first song we made was just like an idea.
0: Mm-hmm.
1: And then it was already getting close to like midnight. And we're like, oh, like we'll pack up or whatever. And I was like, wait, I was like, you had a beat from earlier. I'm like, play that real quick. And he was like, yeah. So he played it. And I was like, sheesh. And it's the Favorite Girl beat. And I was like, oh my God. I was like, yo, just load it up. Like, let me go in the booth and just like freestyle, whatever. Ended up freestyling the whole chorus. Favorite girl, favorite girl. This one's for my, like, I just freestyled the whole thing.
0: Yeah.
1: Versus freestyle 2, but tweaked some of the lyrics. But I was like, yo, the lyrics and the melody, everything's already there. I'm like, let's just perfect it with the lyrics. And cut it again and cut it for real. So we did. And we finished the song in like an hour and a half.
0: All right, let's jump into it. Destiny Rogers, Favorite Girl.

0: you figured out what you're wearing yet, EJ?
1: Not one single. Have you figured out?
0: No.
1: Oh, my God. I don't ever know what I'm going to wear.
0: I'm not a last-minute kind of gal.
1: But I feel like you always end up pulling. When are you getting
0: serving?
1: There?
0: Serving? Do I always end up serving?
1: Absolutely.
0: Thank you
1: serving
0: so much.
1: To the gods.
0: Thank you.
1: When are you going there? Friday?
0: Yeah, Friday.
1: Really?
0: What about you?
1: Thursday. Come on Thursday with us.
0: I got things to do. I'm a busy gal.
1: Clearly.
0: Busy modern woman, baby.
1: Clearly. I mean, you could be a modern woman with your friends in Vegas. bring Robbie, too.
0: Oh, he's coming.
1: Bring the boys.
0: He is coming.

0: Tanya Rad and EJ, and you know what? I love the internet sometimes because
1: The internet all times.
0: There are a couple Love Islanders from this season that they're basically pitching themselves to fill in for the Cat's Eye girls that have left the group.
1: I cannot. Funniest thing.
0: It's so funny.
1: Which, by the way, I'm supposed to be coming by here really soon.
0: The Cat's Eye or Love
1: Cat's
0: Island?
1: Cat's Eye. Oh. I would not be that excited for the Love Island
0: people.
1: You
0: never know. You never know. Oh my gosh, that is so funny. I love that the Love Island peeps are just like staying in the pop culture mix. You know what I mean?
1: Yeah. And you know their EP Wild is already dropped.
0: That's right. So let's do a little Cat's Eye.

be anything I wanna be. And I can feel the things I don't normally feel. Yeah, I can finally be totally honest. It's like I'm looking

0: here again.
1: That's right. With some new music, actually. You know what's funny? So one of my friends told me that he went to, like, this event, and everybody went crazy for this song right here.
0: Oh, really?
1: Yeah. Like, it's a thing, and we talked about it before on the internet, how everybody was so surprised that this song right here came from him.
0: I know.
1: It's really good, honestly.

0: Tanya Rad and EJ. Tanya's out. We got Gabby holding it down, and I'm just like so disgusted by the story. What's the tease?
1: People are skipping showers to attract more dates, apparently.
0: Why? We got to talk about this.

0: It is The Vibe with Tanya Redd and EJ. Tanya's out. We got Gabby Diaz holding it down. In this story, you say that people are skipping showers to what?
1: Okay, so apparently people on TikTok are trying to smell bad on purpose to get hotter. It's called pheromone maxing, and it's the latest looks maxing trend. You shower less, skip the deodorant, and let your natural body odor do the flirting for you. This would make me run far the way a hell from you. Like, what do you mean?
0: Absolutely, because you and your sensitive nose that can smell from here to Rwanda.
1: Everything.
0: So I know that this would be so painful for you, but I don't understand how smelling like
1: B.O.
0: musk. Exactly. Can attract someone. I don't understand this.
1: I was walking to a coffee shop by my house the other day, and the amount of people that I walked past that smelled like B.O., I was like, listen, I know it's the summertime, but this is not the time to be using that natural stuff. Not now. Not at all. Please stop it. I don't want to smell you. Use the degree. Use the secret. Use the hardcore stuff, please.
0: I'm hollering because I was with one of my friends and he was like, sorry, I use natural deodorant. I was like, listen, it is 100 million degrees outside.
1: Why?
0: I'm gonna need you to use that potent stuff, that stuff that got aluminum and all
1: up
0: in there.
1: I was gonna say the stuff with all the aluminum in it. Like, honestly.
0: Bruh, stop, please.
1: But researchers apparently have found that people can sometimes prefer the natural scent of someone with different immune system genes. I guess this comes from famous sweaty t-shirt experiments.
0: Yeah, no. Yeah. Absolutely not.
1: Please, definitely no.

0: with Tanya Redd and EJ. Tanya is out. We got Gabby holding it down. And coming up, apparently people seem to think that speeding is acceptable. You know what? And we are two of those people.
1: Agreed.

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1: DJ Triple XL is back. Let's get popping, man, on the vibe with Tanya Rad and EJ. Tanya's out, literally doing her thing out in New York, living her best life. But Gabby is holding it down, and DJ Triple XL is back with the pop mix. You ready, Gabby?
2: Yep.

0: right. This one right here, if you listen to this song in the morning, it will give you a pep in the step like you've never had. I promise you that. Okay? French.
1: Really?
0: I promise. Do it when you wake up and then talk to me.

0: what's funny? We have a little history.
1: Okay.
0: First time you ever heard Westlake on the radio.
1: It was you?
0: It was me.
1: No way. Oh my God, thank you.
0: I know. Bro. You know, Westlake still goes hard.
1: Every summer.
0: Still goes hard.
1: It's a banger, yo.
0: It's a banger. It's such a SoCal vibe. Yeah. And it just sounds so good when you're just driving around. It's a nice day. Windows down, sunroof open.
1: Yes.
0: Is that what you think when you put a song together?
1: Yeah. I'm like, where are girls going to play this? Where are guys going to play this?
0: Yes.
1: You know, I have my music for, okay, when the girls are pregaming before they go out, mm-hmm. they're going to be playing this in the car or in the Uber on the way to the club.
0: Like, right.
1: I envision the scene while I make these songs.
0: I love that.
1: Yeah.
0: So, Destiny, tell me everything that you've been working on, what's going on. Give me the tea, baby girl.
1: Oh, my God.
0: Tea.
1: Well, the tea, I'm an independent artist now.
0: Which is great. In my opinion, I feel like it's great. You're not tethered to anything.
1: And you're not tethered, yeah. Because last time we spoke, I was in my deal with RCA. But now I'm, like, full creative control, creative freedom. Timeline is on my timeline. You know mm-hmm. what I mean? It's really cool. Having that full control of just like everything, the music, when I want to drop, what I want to wear on stage, what I want the videos to look like, you know, all what I want the logo cover art to look like, my merch to look like, you know, it's

0: like having my, you know, my first, the first words are from me.
1: Absolutely. Well, you know, it's interesting. I think a lot of people don't realize or understand that when you are locked into like a label deal, not to say that you don't have a say what's going on with yourself, but it's almost like it's a committee vote.
0: Yeah, 100%. And especially me being so young, like I was like 18 when I signed and then 19 when my first song came out. It's like, even at that age, I still probably didn't know who I was, but you know, that's what the team is for. They help figure that out. Okay, what should we want her to look like? And what should, you know, the music be like and things like that. So, I had a little help.
1: Yeah, we got more with Destiny Rogers next. But first, Teddy Swims, Mr.

0: Yeah, what is the vibe with Tanya Rad and EJ? So let's talk about the independent route. Was it hard for you to make that shift to go in that direction?
1: Oh, it was so important. Having to just like draw, you know, make some boundaries and just draw the line in the sand just from like the outside. And just like, instead of me hearing things on from people on what I should wear and what my content should look like and how, you know, I should present myself, I had to just like cut all that out and just be like, how do I want to present myself? What do I want my content to look like? And that's what took the longest, I think. Like, I had like a period where I was just like experiencing just so much in like a year and a half. Like ever since 2023, like that was the hardest year of my life, but grateful for it now. You know what I mean? Like, I lost everything in 2023, like, and to the point where it was like, God, like, stripped everything away from me. You're going to be broke. You're going to be this. You're almost going to lose your apartment. You're going to lose all your friends. And so you have no choice but to be alone and sit with me. You know what I mean? Like, that was 2023. Train wreck.
0: What do you feel like you've learned from that whole situation going through that in 2023?
1: What I've learned is no one's going to do it for you.
0: Yeah.
1: Maybe I got a little comfortable with that in the beginning.
0: But also, you were like 19.
1: I was also 19.
0: You didn't
1: like,
0: know what you were doing.
1: I didn't know what I was doing. People hand me a day sheet every day. It's like, here's where we're going. I'm like, all right, cool.
0: Yeah.
1: You know what I mean? Like, whatever. But like, 2023, no, I learned no one's going to do it for me. I just had to like re-ask myself, like, yo, like, is this actually what I want? Like, you know, and it is. And it's something like, you know, I'd never thought of a plan B if music didn't work out. There's no plan B. I'm not going to go back home. I'm not going to go back with mom. You know, I'm going to stay locked in LA over here and just keep going. Like, I just can't quit. And so I had to have that conversation with myself. Like, yo, if this doesn't work out, what's that look like?
0: Yeah.
1: What field are you going to get into next? And I can't see myself doing anything else.
0: I feel that. We got more with Destiny Rogers up next on The Vibe, y'all.

0: Yo, what is the vibe with Tanya Rad and EJ? And we are here with Destiny Rogers. And you know what's amazing?
1: What?
0: Favorite girl.
1: Okay.
0: So I heard it. Same thing, like how I said about Westlake. It's just a good summertime song.
1: Tell me
0: about Favorite Girl, please.
1: Favorite Girl. Oh, my gosh. So Favorite Girl was inspired. It was actually made 3 months ago. This is a really quick record that me and my boy, Franskies, he produced on it.
0: Franskies, please step up to the mic. I'm going to give you your time to shine. Come sit right
1: here.
0: Come, please.
1: Come on, Franskies.
0: If you want to drag this mic over, you can.
1: Come.
0: There you go.
1: Oh, my God.
0: I'm sorry to put this you on the spot, but
2: no.
0: I said that in the studio that I was going to do this.
2: Yeah.
0: Okay. Go ahead. Sorry.
1: No, so it was my first day meeting him.
0: Okay.
1: And, you know, those first sessions are like, who is he? Like, are we going to even work well? What's the vibe? But off rip, him and I just, like, start just, like, just hitting it off. Like, mm-hmm. just small talk. Chatting, we're joking around, and turns out we're the same age, and our birthdays are like 4 days apart, same year, same everything.
0: I remember that copy point too,
1: right? And so I was like, wait, we're only 4 days apart. I'm like, yeah. That's why we get along so well.
0: Right.
1: It's like, you know, so, and it also just like made me more excited to work with someone my age, because like you don't really get that in the industry, and we're like often.
0: And for the record, someone who is equally as talented too.
1: There we go.
0: I want to toot your own horn for you right quick too. Equally as talented. Go ahead.
1: But yeah, so we were just in the studio. We made 2 songs that night. The first song we made was just like an idea.
0: Mm-hmm.
1: And then it was already getting close to like midnight. And we're like, oh, like we'll pack up or whatever. And I was like, you had a beat from earlier. I'm like, play that real quick. And he was like, yeah. So we played it. And I was like, sheesh. And it's the Favorite Girl beat. And I was like, oh my God. I was like, you'll just load it up. Like, let me go in the booth and just like freestyle, whatever. Ended up freestyling the whole chorus. Favorite girl, favorite girl. This one's from out. Like, I just freestyled the whole thing.
0: Yeah.
1: The verses, freestyled too, but tweaked some of the lyrics. But I was like, yo, the lyrics and the melody, everything's already there. I'm like, let's just perfect it with the lyrics and cut it again and cut it for real. So we did, and we finished the song in like an hour and a half.
0: Yo, we got more with Destiny Rogers coming up, but first, Ed Sheeran and Martin Garrix, it's Repeat It. Stay.

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0: with Tanya Redd and EJ. Shout out to Ariana Grande. You know what I absolutely love? So during the Eternal Sunshine tour in London, did you see how she brought out Cynthia Erivo? That's so dope.
1: I know. They truly have like a solid friendship that I think will last a lifetime for sure.

0: Yo, what is the vibe with Tanya Rad and EJ? So apparently Netflix is developing a new dating docuseries titled Weight to Date, following singles who've undergone significant weight loss as they navigate romance and identity. Now, the show is currently casting contestants 18 or older. The casting calls ask, are you ready to find love after a significant body change? They describe the format as a docuseries style, drawing closer comparisons to Love on the Spectrum than Love is Blind. So this is really interesting. They're not saying when the show is going to be dropping, but just know that it's coming.
1: Okay. I might be intrigued by this. I've been watching Let's Marry Harry, so let's see.
0: Oh, what's that?
1: Harry Jowsey, you know the guy? He's I want to say he was on Too Hot to Handle. He's definitely very controversial when it comes to dating. So the fact that he's got a show called Let's Marry Harry is hilarious, and I don't even think this man is going to end up married, but we'll see what happens.
0: We definitely need to check that out. Also, Linus. FYI.
1: I've been watching it. I think I'm on season 2 right now.
0: What, you have?
1: Yes, I have been watching it. I actually pay attention when someone tells me to watch something.
0: Oh,
1: okay.
0: My shade.
1: Hella shade. I'm saying it. Throwing all the shade.
0: Yo, Benson Boone, the time of my life.

0: appreciate you doing, you know, coming in and stepping in and holding it down for Tanya. We appreciate that.
1: Yeah, of course. Anytime. I'm here all week.
0: Guys, have a great rest of your weekend. A great week. We'll talk to

0: hearts.
1: K-pop with JoJo.
0: You're a K-pop stan. Spread the word. We do it every weekend right here, right about now. 2 hours. Nothing but K-pop and global pop. And this week, this show, going to talk to the fellows of Keep It Up. Their first EP album called Keep It Up is out now. So good. You got to check that. So we'll get to those guys in a couple minutes. Don't forget to follow us, K-Pop with JoJo on Instagram. It's K-Pop with JoJo on IG. Let's kick everything off with the fellas known as Rise.
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2: 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Those

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1: It's about that time. So pumped to meet these guys. Their debut EP album called Keep It Up is available now. And I'm looking at them right in the face as we speak. Keep It Up. Hello.
2: Ooh. Hi.
1: Can I get the official Keep It Up intro?
3: 둘, 셋.
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3: We are
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1: Yeah.
3: Hi, my name is Hyunmin and I'm leader in this group.
5: Hi, I'm Taehwan. I'm eldest member in this group and I'm also main vocal.
6: Hi, I'm Tena. I'm solo vocal in this group and Japanese.
7: Hi, my name is Jane. I'm main dancer and sub rapper in this group and I have sexy body. Yeah.
1: All right.
8: Hi, I'm Rukia. I'm youngest member in this group. My charming point is my deep sexy voice.
1: Yeah. Yes. Say that again.
8: Deep sexy voice.
1: Damn. Must be nice. Hey, you guys debuted in April this year.
9: All right.
1: Yeah. Congrats, by the way.
10: Thank you.
1: What's the most exciting thing that's happened so far since the debut?
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1: We're happy to have you here, but if this is the most exciting thing, you guys need to get out more. how would you describe, you know, we've all heard about the training process, and I've talked to several artists about this, but the training process is intense. That's what I hear. How would you describe it?
7: I think it's dog and dog world, I guess, because it's really always competition. We have to do always competition and evaluation every month, so it was really a hard time.
1: What do you consider your first, this is how I describe it, your first, oh my God, I think we might be famous moment? What was that moment, if you've had that moment?
5: I think we cannot feel like that emotion yet. But I think that is why we have to try to be better.
1: Well, I'll tell you what, you guys are doing awesome. The debut has been spectacular. New album just came out called Keep It Up, and I'm going to play Keep It Up from Keep It Up. Next, do not move.
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1: All right, guys, we back. It's JoJo on the radio. Keep It Up is hanging out. Their debut album is out. The album's called Keep It Up, and I'm going to play the song Keep It Up from the album Keep It Up, from the group Keep It Up, coming up in just a couple minutes. Hey, when you guys debuted, what was your family and friends' reaction? I would imagine they thought that was pretty exciting as well.
20: My dad said to me, I'm proud of you.
21: I'm proud of you.
1: All right, the debut EP, Keep It Up. Congrats on the album. Can you describe the sound, the vibe of the EP, Keep It Up?
20: I can feel like some kind of cool vibes also, but most impressive thing is strong and fancy sounds. Yeah.
1: Hey, how exciting, and this is probably a dumb question, but how exciting is it to see your faces on album artwork?
22: First impression is awkward. Yeah. Because it was very first time to see my face in the paper or something, so I feel awkward. But now I see my album and I feel like, oh, cool, handsome. Like, yeah,
1: that's me. Oh, dang. Did you get to pick your own photo cards, or the company?
20: We don't choose.
1: Well, did you at least, the ones they picked, did you like, or you're like, oh god, why'd they pick that one?
22: No comment.
20: You know, album, the photo card, photo card in album. Okay.
1: Right. Is it a dream come true? What's happening right now? Not that everything's perfect. You know, there's always something that you wish were different, I guess, you know, in every walk of life. But basically, is all this your dreams coming true right in front of us?
20: Yeah, sure. I feel like that because the debut is also one of my dreams. I have a lot of dreams, but the biggest dream was the debut. So I feel very happy for now.
1: Well, let me tell you, a lot of great things ahead for you guys. Keep It Up is hanging out. If you want to see the full interview, check our IG for links. K-Pop with JoJo on Instagram. That's K-Pop with JoJo on IG. Of course, Keep It Up's first EP album called Keep It Up is out now. And of course, from that album, I'm going to play the song Keep It Up. And fellas, thank you for hanging out.
23: Thank you.
1: Absolutely. Thank you. At the end of every interview, fist bump to make it official. Ooh. Give me boom.
20: Thank you.
1: Boom.
20: Oh.
1: Boom. Boom. Boom. Boom. Boom. Exactly. Big finish. Oh. Boom. Oh. There we go.
20: Sexy boom.
1: Sexy.

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1: Special thanks to the fellas of Keep It Up for hanging out. And yeah, don't forget their first EP album. It is out, called Keep It Up. And if you want to see the full interview, check our IG for links. K-Pop.

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1: Oh my God, hello to the fellas of 82 Major. Let's do this. Gonna play Sign after the official 82 Major intro. Here we go.
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1: I am so obsessed with that track. You have no idea. Oh, my God. Thank you guys for hanging out. Much appreciation, as always. Let's talk Stray Kids. Their album, This and That, debuted number one on the Billboard 200 chart, which is not a surprise at all. It's their ninth number one on the Billboard 200, and it's the record for the most number one albums among 21st century artists, tying Taylor Swift. And they now rank behind the Beatles, who had 19, which is insane. And they also tied with the Rolling Stones, also at 9. And they're the fastest artists since the Beatles to achieve 9 number one albums on the Billboard 200. And there's more. Check this. Stray Kids, their album This and That, already a triple million seller, making it only the second album to surpass 3 million first week sales this year after BTS's Arirang. And it's their fourth album to hit the 3 million mark within the first week of its release. Other Stray Kids album to do that, Five Star, Rockstar, and Karma. So safe to say, Stray Kids have been killing it. Huge congrats. All right, coming up next, going to play Cat's Eye. Going to play AT's, Yunjin, BTS. Also next hour, the K-pop mix with DJ XXL. Do not move.

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1: All right, guys, we back. It's JoJo on the radio. Khalid teamed up with Anyo Soap, who was the speaking voice for Jinu in K-Pop Demon Hunters, although he did sing in one scene, and his voice is crazy, man. Check this track, Something

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1: Welcome to hour number two. Got the K-pop mix of DJ Triple XL coming up in a few moments. Don't forget to follow us. K-pop with JoJo on Instagram. That's K-pop with JoJo on IG. Big shouts to Yunjin of TXT. 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
1: Can't believe they are here. 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
1: Yo, thank you guys for hanging out. 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Ki Hyun of Monsta X doing that solo thing. 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
1: Well, thank you guys for listening. Much appreciation as always. And special thanks to the fellas of Keep It Up for dropping by earlier. Their first EP album called Keep It Up is out now. Make sure to check that. La Seraphim, Islet, Cat's Eye.

0: 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It's a V Bros. 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

0: 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It's Mikey V alongside my big bro Frankie V and our best friend Gianna. Hey, Carrie, it's getting tough in the streets for the Tooth Fairy.
1: Yo, it is. Tell me why.
2: What happened to her?
0: It's getting expensive. Probably.
1: It is getting expensive. What's going on with the Tooth Fairy?
0: Tomorrow's National Tooth Fairy Day, and I feel like we kind of talk about this each year around National Tooth Fairy Day, but like the average money that the Tooth Fairy has to give out per tooth, it's increased 17%. Inflation has hit the Tooth Fairy 17% year over year for what she's paying
3: out
0: per
3: tooth.
0: How
3: much are these kids getting for teeth?
0: Well, I was shocked. You know, I feel like, you know, kids might be getting gypped these days, but the average value of a single lost tooth last year was $5.01, and now it's up to $5.84 for that tooth to get put under that pillow, tooth fairy to pop up by and give some money.
1: $5? I used to get 25 cents.
3: Yes. I'm not a parent, but if I was, I'd be super gluing that tooth right back in.
2: Back in!

It's Fallon, Colt, and Jenny coming up this morning. More chances to win AJR and Minnesota State Fair tickets. Yeah, the Minnesota State Fair kicks off this week. Make sure you're listening for those 7:50, 8:50, and 9:50.

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1: 101.3 KDWB, the Twin Cities number one hit music station. It's Mikey V, Frankie V, and Gianna.
0: You could possibly win 50 grand.
1: Ooh.
0: Playing Uno.
1: A board game.
0: The card game. I'll explain more next.

0: 101.3 KDWB, the Twin Cities number one hit music station. It's the V Bros and Gianna.
1: You guys ever play Uno?
0: Oh, yeah.
1: Uno the card game? Yeah. Of course. I love playing, although it causes me to get in fights with my siblings whenever we play. You could win $50,000 playing Uno.
0: Explain.
1: Yeah, they're having a championship competition, basically. Mattel just launched this. So you can either play on their app. I didn't even know there was an Uno app. Or there's going to be in-person tournaments all around the country with the main championship being in Los Angeles.
0: Okay.
1: So you can play and the ultimate winner gets 50 grand just for being the best Uno player in the whole country.
0: Does it cost money to enter?
1: It doesn't look like it costs any money to enter, which is like sounds too good to be true. But also I'm sure there's like Uno experts out there who would kick your butt immediately.
0: We've been training for years for this moment right here. No. Finally getting a 50K payday.
1: Literally. I kind of want to enter.
0: Yeah, let's do it. Uno reverse.

0: 101.3 KDWB, the Twin Cities number one hit music station. It's Mikey V with my big bro, Frankie V, and Gianna. So I ordered a new fridge for my basement.
1: Mm-hmm.
0: Nothing crazy, but I have so many leftover drinks from actually the pool party I had the other weekend. And I need somewhere to put it all.
1: Yeah.
0: Not a crazy fridge, couple hundred dollars. Nevertheless, I ordered from a major store, a big store. Okay. I don't even want to say the brand. The order randomly got canceled.
1: Okay.
0: So I called them, like, complaining, why is my order canceled? They said they weren't sure. They refunded me the money.
1: Okay.
0: So I got all my money back.
2: Perfect.
0: I get home from work yesterday, and the fridge had been delivered to my house. It's literally in my driveway.
2: So you got your money back, and you got a fridge.
0: Yeah.
1: You got a free fridge.
0: Yeah, I got a free fridge. But honestly, I feel like I should call them and tell them, hey, by the way, I got the fridge.
1: No.
0: But karma, I'm telling you right now, I'm like a weirdly firm believer in karma, and that's what makes me super nervous.
1: Hmm. I don't know. I am also a firm believer in karma, but I'm also a firm believer in that's not your problem that you got a free fridge. That's on whatever company. Like, you didn't do anything. You weren't maliciously trying to get a free fridge. So there's no, like, bad karma behind that.
2: And you can't say there's no bad. Like, the karma fact of it is, like, it wasn't Mikey's fault, but the good person says, you know what? There was a mistake. I'd like to make sure you got this back. That's where the karma comes into play. His fault or not, it's still karma. If you decide to keep something that you didn't pay for.
1: Mikey's a good person. Just because he keeps a fridge and doesn't say anything. Again, it's not like he stole it.
2: Say that again.
1: You're a good person, okay, Mikey V.
0: Well, but seriously, is it normal or not to now call this major store and let them know?
1: Mm-mm.
0: Should I say something? Should I not say something? It says a DM now on Instagram, at VBros on air. I mean, I'm honestly curious your thoughts. You can also send a talk back on our free iHeartRadio app. We're going to talk about that next.

It's Fallon, Colt, and Jenny coming up this morning. More chances to win AJR and Minnesota State Fair tickets. Yeah, the Minnesota State Fair kicks off this week. Make sure you're listening for those 750, 850, and 950 on KDWB.

0: like a bug. 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
1: 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It's the V Bros, Mikey V, Frankie V, and Gianna.
2: A lot of couples are now doing dinner divorces. We got to talk about this because it's basically when you eat separately to avoid getting in an argument over what you guys want to have for dinner.
1: Yeah, you do it on weekdays, so weekends still go on like dates. But Nicole, is this normal or not?
3: Oh, I support that wholeheartedly. I support that strongly.
2: Really?
3: Strongly. Like I would prefer we come together with our different foods. Like, it's a little bit depressing, but you know what? Codependency is an epidemic, so it's time that we combat it.
1: We got to get into the conversation. Dinner divorce is normal or not?
2: Mm-hmm.
1: It's up on Instagram at VBrosOnAir. I could

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1: A lot of couples are doing dinner divorces where you separate when it comes to dinner time. You eat separate dishes to avoid an argument over what to eat together.
0: You do it on weekdays, so weekend to go on a nice little date. But is this normal or not, Amber?
2: No, it's not normal. I mean, and why? I mean, you're married. You're supposed to have dinner together. I mean, you have to, not every single night, but... No, it's not normal.
0: Would you feel left out if your man was getting dinner like an hour before you, hour after you, or without you?
2: Yeah.
0: Could lead to a real divorce.
2: Real divorce. I mean, that's what it sounds like. Dinner divorce. The start of it.
0: But a lot of couples are doing it. A dinner divorce, basically during the week, you don't have dinner together, so you're not arguing over like what you're eating.
1: Right.
0: Brooke, is that normal or not?
3: I think it's normal because... then I feel like it would alleviate a lot of conflict. Like, I feel like people in relationships get in a lot of fights over what they want
1: to
3: eat.
1: Yeah, that literally happened to my boyfriend and I last weekend. We couldn't figure out where to go, and I got so mad I went to a sushi bar by myself.
0: Wait, of all people, I haven't asked Gianna yet. Would you ever do a dinner divorce with your man?
1: Well, again, I literally did a dinner divorce last weekend, but I was really sad not having dinner with him. So going forward, absolutely not. I'll find a way to have dinner together.
0: Oh, that's cute. They're getting back together.
1: Stop.
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0: 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It's Mikey V with my big bro, Frankie V and Gianna. I'm so glad we have Erica on the phone right now, okay? Because you, Gianna, you're females, of course. Mike and I, we're not. And we're guys, and sometimes trying to interpret what you females are actually saying gets pretty difficult. So it's actually funny. They did a study to try to you know, help guys out. So what women say and what they really mean sometimes is two completely different things. So, for instance, if your wife or girlfriend says, I'm going to leave, but you should stay home or go out with your own friends and have fun without me. According to this study, it says if they say that, that means I'm leaving and you better come with me.
1: Maybe.
2: We definitely have our own language. It's the whole, like, it's fine.
0: It's fine. Oh, that's on the list too. Oh, that's excellent. Yeah. That's one right here. Says if a girl ever says everything's fine.
2: It's not.
0: No, yeah, she's actually really pissed off about something, and it's your job to figure out why she's so angry.
3: Out of curiosity, what if things are fine? What do you say? Or that it's never fine?
2: If things are fine, you're never going to say that it's fine. Like, there's no things to be said if everything's fine. You know what I'm saying?
3: So silence is the key to being fine.
2: Yeah, maybe like, a little smile. You know?
3: I'm getting more confused.
1: Or if we say we'll figure it out, like, don't worry about it, I'll figure it out.
0: Difficult, though, on the list is this. When a girl says to you, do you like this outfit? It's a lose-lose situation for a guy. And when I say to my wife, it looks great. Oh, well, no, it doesn't. Why would you say that? Or you say, it looks terrible. Well, why does it look terrible? I don't look good today. We can't win.
2: Yeah.
3: There is no right answer to that. I agree.
2: I know. I'm sorry. On behalf of women. It's true. Like, there really is no right answer.
3: Well, no. Happy weekend, everybody.
2: Good luck.
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1: So, Juliana, have you heard of the sleeping girl aesthetic that is going viral right now?
2: Unfortunately, yes, I have.
1: You have. Gianna, have you seen this at all?
3: A little bit. Remind me, though.
1: So forget dressing up. The latest fashion trend is dressing like you're headed back to bed.
3: Oh.
1: A lot of celebrities are starting to do this, as are influencers. They're turning their pajamas or nightgowns or their little slip dresses or loungewear into everyday outfits, from Hailey Bieber to Dakota Johnson.
3: Oh, please. I've been doing this for years. I don't want to hear about Hailey Bieber started a trend. I literally dress in basically pajamas every single day, have been for years.
2: It's nothing new.
3: Thank you.
4: I know.
3: Nothing new.
1: I honestly,
2: they didn't, yeah.
0: I honestly feel offended that Hailey Bieber copied Gianna.
3: Me too. Yeah, and she's probably profiting off of this somehow. Like, how do I do it?
1: All because of Gianna.
0: Gianna, send her a cease and desist.
3: Yeah, imagine.

Hey, it's Fallon, Colt, and Jenny coming up this morning. More chances to win AJR and Minnesota State Fair tickets. Yeah, the Minnesota State Fair kicks off this week. 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
0: Yeah, we kick off the weekend by playing Finish the Lyric. We love this game because wherever you are and whatever you're doing, you can play along.

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0: I know that school is getting ready to start back up. We got colleges back as well, but summer's not done yet. Summer actually finishes like middle to the end of September. So I figured we'd do some songs that make it feel like summer. So these are songs that make it still feel like summer towards the end of August. We'll start with our very own Mikey V. I would love for you to finish the lyrics to this song right here.
2: Go ahead, be going.
0: Wait. I thought it just keeps repeating there. Get your sexy on. Go ahead, be going. Get your sexy on. Go ahead.
1: Yeah.
0: Now take it to the flow.
1: Oh.
0: I'm not sure, actually. I don't mind what you're your buddy over there shaking his head.
2: Get your sexy on. Go ahead.
0: Can you help him out?
2: Get your sexy on. Go ahead, be going. Get your sexy on. Get your sexy on.
0: You're bringing sexy back.
1: Thank you.
0: I got it.
1: Woo. I pointed to Mikey because I knew he knew that.
3: I don't know, that was tough. I was stressed out a little bit.
0: That was tough. It's the name of the song. I gave you the name of the song, Sexy Back, Justin Timberlake.
3: I say it all the time. You don't understand how much harder it is when you're in the hot seat, okay?
1: Yeah.
0: Okay.
3: Gianna seat's cold.
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0: Daisy Duke's bikinis on top. 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
1: Daisy Duke's bikinis on top. Well done, Gianna. See, Mike, that's how you do it, right? You just, you know, song stops and you just
2: sit
1: there.
2: I can even do the Snoop Dogg version of that song.
1: Oh, wow. Mikey V, everybody. Can you do this, though? This is a classic. This is a classic. Gianna probably was not alive when this song came out, but you know what?
2: Man.
1: This signifies summertime. It has since your childhood.

0: Summertime. That's what's next.
1: I know of it. Yeah. I don't really know it. Definitely was not alive.
2: No.
1: Sorry.
2: Okay. Let's finish strong with you. Oh, see, I can't decide unless I have two throwbacks here.
1: Give me both.
2: Two throwbacks here. You want both of them? We'll start with this one. Gianna.
1: Go.
2: Finish these lyrics.

0: like, it's better than yours. What? Damn right, it's better than yours. I could teach you, but I'd have to charge. Hey.
1: Do you know who sings that?
2: I don't think I do, actually.
1: Khalees? I think Khalees is her name.
3: Yeah, Khalees. Khalees. K-L-E-S. Khalees.
0: Where is she now?
1: All right, one more for you. Go.
3: Okay,
0: rapid
3: we go.
0: Rapid fire, go.

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1: Whatever you're doing this weekend, you can take us anywhere you go.
0: Yeah, even when you're inside, you got the playlist made for you. 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
1: Teresa, you know this song by Huntrix called Golden, right?
2: Yes, of course.
3: K-pop Demon Hunters. There we go.
0: Mm-hmm. You
1: see what's happening to that song? Do you see where it's going to be?
2: No. What's happening?
1: This is definitely dad mode for me because I'm so excited about this. Any guesses as to where that song might be?
4: Bluey. Coming? Bluey? Crossover?
1: No, you're not too far. You're not too far away. It's
3: Barney.
1: Not Bluey. No,
3: go Barney.
1: No, is Barney still alive?
3: I don't know. I don't have kids. I don't know what kids watch.
4: I think Barney died.
1: I did too. Yeah, I don't think he's alive. No, Abby Kadabi from Sesame Street is teaming up with Huntrix, and they're doing a parody to Huntrix Golden.
3: Oh my God.
1: Post Malone was on an episode a couple of weeks ago, and now up next is Huntrix. They're going to do the parody.
3: All I'm stressed out about is Barney alive?
4: He's alive.
1: Okay, good.
4: Sorry, no. I made a typo.
1: Hold on.
4: Barney.
1: Hey Siri, is Barney the purple dinosaur still alive?
3: This is going to make or break my weekend.
1: It says, Barney does not have a life or death status. However, the actor who portrayed Barney is alive.
4: Well, in 1997, Barney died at the Macy's Thanksgiving Day Parade.
3: And this is why I have trust issues.
4: The balloon deflated. It tore open during the parade.

Hey, it's Fallon, Colt, and Jenny coming up this morning. More chances to win AJR and Minnesota State Fair tickets. Yeah, the Minnesota State Fair kicks off this week. Make sure you're listening for those 750, 850, and 950 on KDWB. If this

0: 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It's the V Bros and Gianna.
1: We got Erica with us. Are you ready to be mind blown by a random fact?
2: Yes.
1: This is crazy. So if you did the mathematics of how many hours of your life you're sleeping, you'd realize that one third of your life, 33% of your life, you are unconscious and knocked out.
0: That's not hard. That's simple. 8 hours is one third of 24 hours.
3: Whoa.
0: Damn.
3: Math. Mikey math. Wow. Yeah. So one third a day every day.
1: That's actually pretty impressively done, Mike. Wow. This explanation tries to break it down by saying we should sleep 8 hours a day by the numbers of days in an average lifespan, about 79 years in the U.S. That would amount to about 960 days, which breaks down to one third of your lifespan how you spent sleeping.
0: Work smarter, not harder. 8 divided by 24. One third.

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1: If you do this one thing this weekend, everyone's going to think you're a liar.
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1: So, Bridget, you are less trusted during a conversation when you do this one simple thing. Any ideas of what that is?
2: When you're, like, not making eye contact?
1: You're on the right track. Dive into that a little bit more. It's when you are checking your phone. Phones effectively block the simple interaction people have to build trust. Whether it be, like you said, looking at them in the eyes or simply paying attention or making that small talk. If you were talking to somebody and you constantly look at your phone, they're going to trust you less.
2: I mean, valid. I wouldn't trust you either if you're not paying attention to me.
3: Although, I didn't trust my boyfriend because he always, or my ex-boyfriend, because he always had his phone face down and he never looked at it. So that's a whole other issue.
1: No, he did look at it. He did look at it to see if he had any Tinder matches. But that was a whole different story.
3: Right, but I wasn't around when he was doing that, Frankie. So.
0: Phone up, phone down. He's just not trustworthy.
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0: 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It's the V Bros, Mikey V, Frankie V, and Gianna.
1: Pringles can now get you drunk.
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0: 101.3 KDW Beats, the V Bros, Mikey V, Frankie V, and Gianna. Hey, Carrie, it's getting tough in the streets for the Tooth Fairy.
1: Yo, it is. Tell me why.
2: What happened to her?
0: It's getting expensive. Probably.
1: It is getting expensive. What's going on with the Tooth Fairy?
0: Tomorrow's National Tooth Fairy Day, and I feel like we kind of talk about this each year around National Tooth Fairy Day, but like the average money that the Tooth Fairy has to give out per tooth, it's increased 17%.
2: Jeez.
0: Inflation has hit the Tooth Fairy 17% year over year for what she's paying.
3: How much are these kids getting for teeth?
0: Well, I was shocked. You know, I feel like, you know, kids might be getting gypped these days, but the average value of a single lost tooth last year was $5.01, and now it's up to $5.84 for that tooth to get put under that pillow and Tooth Fairy to pop them by and give some money.
1: $5? I used to get 25 cents.
3: Yeah.
1: Going
3: I'm not a pal.

Fallon, Colt, and Jenny coming up this morning. More chances to win AJR and Minnesota State Fair tickets. Yeah, the Minnesota State Fair kicks off this week. Make sure you're listening for those 7:50, 8:50, and 9:50 on KDWB.

0: 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It's Mikey V, my big bro Frankie V, and our best friend Gianna.
1: You could possibly win 50 grand playing Uno.
0: Board game.
1: The card game. I'll explain more next.

0: in Los Angeles. Okay. So you can play, and the ultimate winner gets $50,000 just for being the best Uno player in the whole country.
1: Does it cost money to enter?
0: It doesn't look like it costs any money to enter, which is like sounds too good to be true. But also, I'm sure there's like Uno experts out there who would kick your butt immediately.
1: We've been training for years for this moment right here. No. Finally getting a $50,000 payday.
0: Literally. I kind of want to enter.
1: Yeah, let's do it. Uno reverse.

0: 101.3 KDWB. It is officially State Fair Week.
1: Yeah,
0: here we go.
1: Buddy.
0: Here we go. I'm trying to go into it with a different outlook. This is going to be surprising to most. I typically go into things with a negative outlook. I'm usually a negative Nancy, glass half empty kind of person.
1: That's fine.
0: Trying to go into it with like, yeah, I am honored to work 7 days at the Minnesota State Fair this year.
1: Without you, we'd still be going to the bathroom and just like a little hole in the ground. You know what I mean? If everybody was positive, it'd be like, oh, well, at least we got this. But people like you who are like, this is stupid, give me a toilet or something, or like indoor plumbing. I need some AC in my house.
0: When you say people like me, do you mean people like us? Because you are, I mean, a little, people. I would say a little like me in that way.
1: Yeah, we push for better things.
0: We do.
1: And you're welcome, positive people. Oh,
0: yeah.
1: Just be positive. Okay, live in a tree then. Do you not like a house? You're welcome.
0: Also, you're welcome for toilet paper because did I pee on a trail yesterday without it? Yeah. Was I quickly reminded why I need it? Yeah.
1: Jake didn't just let you, never mind, rub it on his leg? Or
0: no, it was, I got to be honest with you, we did a 2-hour, well, like 2.5 hours from our house to Winona yesterday.
1: Yeah.
0: We went to do a hike. As soon as we got out, I'm like, look, I got to pee on this trail.
1: Yeah, obviously.
0: I squat. Next thing I know, Jake's peeing and all of we all pee. It's like
1: that's why
0: kind of gross. Honest, I think we ruined the ecosystem at the Bluffs.
1: That's
0: is all I'm saying.
1: You got to start hiking with one of those like foldable changing station things, because you could just pop that up and just pee.
0: It's not convenient at all.
1: Not super convenient.
0: People walking down the
1: right
0: trail
1: up.
0: And I'm putting a little, like, I guess I maybe the ones I've seen aren't as convenient as you're describing.
1: Well, get the camouflage one for sure.
0: But
1: don't be like a bright orange.
0: Except I hear the Niagara Falls coming. Where the hell is that stream from?
1: Is there a waterfall?
0: Yeah, that was gross.
1: Oh, dude, we were hiking around yesterday. I think it's like Kinnickinnick or something like that in Wisconsin.
0: Yeah.
1: And there, we thought we were on the hunt for a waterfall. We were like, listen to the trail. Listen to the
0: it was
1: nature.
0: Just me peeing on the trail?
1: It was you from 40 miles away. No, we were following this trail to a river, we thought. And then we looked up and we were like, oh, that's not the flow of water. That's leaves rustling in the wind.
0: Tell me you don't hike without telling me. God, you claim you hike all the time.
1: Well, the issue is the leaves are a little dry, so they clap together a little louder. They were making it clap. They were. Usually they're a little limp. They're usually flaccid leaves, but they were harder this time, and it was.
0: Listen, the craziest part is that we all did something. Mike, you were out and about this weekend too.
2: We didn't go as far as you guys did. We went 10 miles up the road over to Egan just to go to the little art park.
1: I went past Egan. That's cool though.
2: It's hard to miss. Went to this art park, the Capone Art Park. I have no idea. Never heard of it.
1: Nice.
2: A friend went there like a month ago and I was looking at pictures and there's this like one sculpture of a snake like carved into the ground. I thought it was like this little tiny guy in the middle of the woods. Couldn't find it. We spent an hour walking through both sides of the park because you have to go under Diffley Road to get to the other side, I guess. I don't know. We didn't know what we were doing. Couldn't find it.
1: It looked cool. Some of the sculptures that you ran into were pretty sweet, though.
2: So I took a picture right as we were leaving just so I could have something to put on Instagram, and then I realized that was the snake the whole time, and I didn't even realize it. I'm like,
1: I thought it was a dragon.
0: Me too. It's so embarrassing.
2: That was the thing that we were searching for the whole time, and I didn't even realize it until I was looking at pictures when we got home.
1: You don't even know it's right in front of you.
2: Yeah.
1: That's crazy. You were like Spyro out there trying to collect those dragons.
2: I don't know what that means.
0: Neither.
1: Yeah, it's all right.
0: Let's talk about 2000, stuff
1: 2000s,
0: right now. Okay.
1: PlayStation.
0: I got to tell you that I had the best question asked to me by a lady at the Mall of America. She was young gal. She was chatting with me, having a good time at Abercrombie. Colt, don't you dare.
1: Was she chatting with you or trying to get another sale?
0: There was no extra sale to be had. I'm already at the counter. So anyway, she said to me, oh, are you shopping today? Like, is it an errand or an activity? Ooh. And I loved that phrasing. I go, it's an activity. And she was like, me too. She's like, I love shopping. And I was like, I got to start asking that more often. Is this an errand or an activity?
1: So basically it's like, do you need this or are you just getting it just to get it kind of thing?
0: No, I think it's like, are you here because you have to be? Because it's like this, you have to do this? Or are you just like having a good, fun day?
1: You're just having a fun day.
0: And I was having a fun day.
2: I would argue Abercrombie is always an activity, right? But if you go to Target or someplace, it could be an errand that turns into an activity.
0: Well, it is back to school shopping season, Mike. Yeah. So for some parents, it is very much an errand.
2: Fair,
0: they don't want to do it. Yeah.
1: They still have shirtless dudes at that place.
0: Not enough.
2: Am I still barred from working there because of my physical appearance?
1: What's going on?
0: No, that documentary was crazy. They stopped hating us fats, and they have allowed us in. They do have extensive sizing.
1: So you're saying
0: now.
1: They're extra large isn't actually a small,
0: exactly.
1: Which is crazy.
0: I would actually argue a lot of their clothes are oversized now, which mama like.
1: They used to be like back in the day, you go into Forever 21, and it's like, dude, I don't know how to tell you, this isn't an extra large. Mm-hmm. This is like literally a medium. Yeah. I don't know why you're lying to him.
0: Extra medium.
1: Understand.
0: Anyway, I hope you had a good weekend. Jenny had a crazy one too, but she's not back until tomorrow, and we're going to go. We have to talk to her about her big jump. She did her big adventure for the year. We're excited to talk to her about that. And but that, like I said, she's back tomorrow for that.
1: And you might argue like a sign of low intelligence is somebody who listens to this show, and that's hurtful.
0: That
1: but
0: is.
1: I do have some clear signs of low intelligence in a person. Aww. And I want to know if you have any as well when we come back with Jenny's Been on Reddit.
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36: Oh, it never goes away. 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
1: Uh-oh. Jenny's been on Reddit.
3: Jenny's been on a rope swinging in Moab.
4: Yeah, and she is awesome for it.
3: Dude, she was flipping like 400 feet. This isn't about Jenny, though. This isn't even Jenny's bit right now. I'm taking over. What are some clear signs of low intelligence in a person? 53921 on the text line.
4: I swear, if I check yes to every one of these, I'm already bummed because I know I'm going to get a couple. There's no way I won't.
3: Okay, the top thing on this beast is the inability to think independently. I feel like you're pretty independent on your thought, right?
4: Yes, but as I've grown into, you know how you meld into your partner a little bit? I do find myself asking Jake more instead of using my own brain because sometimes it's easier.
3: Fallon, the unwillingness to learn is a sign of low intelligence, and you're learning in that moment. Okay. So that's cool.
4: Thank you, Colt.
3: Incurious persons, I guess. I don't know. I
4: mean, incurious is a word?
3: That's what I thought, and then I looked it up, and I was like, clearly I have low intelligence because it is a word. It just means not being curious.
4: I can see that.
3: This one, I'm big on this, okay? Signs of people who have low intelligence. People who litter in public. If you're out there eating a Swiss cake roll and you just throw that wrapper on the ground, you animal. You're an animal.
4: I will say we have instilled this in Olive but now it's too much because she's just so empathetic. But when we drive past places with litter, she's like, there's so much litter. Pull over. We're like, we're not pulling over on the middle of this interstate, but I love where your heart is.
3: What is it about an on-ramp where someone's like, this is a great place to throw all my garbage?
4: I don't know. We used to do the highway cleanup and it was just like, what happened to you?
3: I don't understand.
4: When did you think it was fine to throw your entire Wendy's bag out the window with all contents inside of it? It's so weird.
3: What about never listening but always giving out advice?
4: Do you mean, okay, there are two different ways I could take that. Does that mean like you never take anyone else's advice, or does it mean as anyone's talking you're never listening and then you're just waiting to jump in? Because I feel like both of those they're different.
3: I think it's just you're spewing out all this philosophical stuff without actually
4: taking your own advice.
3: Well, yeah, or soaking in like another perspective.
4: So I would say yes. I do think that comes sometimes with age and surroundings, though, and like experience.
3: Signs of low intelligence: talking bad about people just to have something to say.
4: I'm not going to even go there.
3: It is true. If somebody is attacking somebody just to get like some sort of upper ground or whatever, you're probably stupid.
4: Do you know anyone like that, Colt?
3: There's a lot of people like that in life. Just you experience it maybe in like school. I guess school is like the first time you're kind of like inept to it. And then I don't know.
4: I don't mind a little bit of gossip.
3: I'm trying to think if there's anybody in my life right now. Who's been calling people dumb behind their back? There's some people. Some people also just don't know how the game works where they're like, oh, this person said this and this and this. And it's like, dude, well, maybe they're not actually like trying to be mean to you, but they're just asking for you to send an email. You know what I mean? I feel like there's a lot of that in a workplace. Like, can you believe they asked me to do my job? Yes.
4: Yeah.
3: Kind of. A little bit. What do you think, Fallon? Do you have one off the top of your mind?
4: People who just like run off at the mouth for no reason? Yeah.
3: Yeah.
4: Got a couple.
3: Okay.
4: Sign of low intelligence then, huh?
3: Sign of low intelligence.
4: Sometimes you need a mutual person that you gossip about, and I do get that. But also, if that's all you're doing all the time, not a great situation. Not great on you.
3: Somebody who doesn't like Justin Bieber, that's a sign of low intelligence.
4: Well.

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16: Maybe the most unlikely person of all time was at an Ella Langley concert and then had people speculating, like, could there be more going on there? Is it her new Ella Fella?
17: Is it Garth Brooks?
16: I'll tell you coming up. But my guy Erling, he had the luscious blonde hair, yeah. Soccer player for Norway. He is officially buzzed it.
17: I saw this and I thought immediately of you.
18: This beautiful blonde hair. Time to let it go. I was thinking about doing it straight after the World Cup, but we're so busy, so I didn't do it. Season starts now, so it's time to get a fresh start and everything.
16: Listen, I gotta be honest with you. People thought I was into this guy because of physical appearance and the hair. Couldn't be further from the truth. not my type.
17: Yeah.
16: But yeah, the hair was iconic, so it is weird to see it gone.
17: It is weird.
16: Jelly Roll is kicking off a week guest hosting Jimmy Kimmel Live tonight. His guests are Glenn Powell, Jay Shetty, and someone else I don't know. Hayden Panettiere's mother is going to be interviewed on Good Morning America.
17: Awesome reporting.
16: I feel bad for that person I don't know because she's like, that. I was so close to getting my name and then just boom, not.
17: That is true. Half the time it is someone you don't know and you're like, I guess that's how people get known, maybe.
16: Yeah,
17: but
16: sure. I guess. Jesse James Decker, do you know her?
17: No, someone else we don't know.
16: No, I do know her. I follow her. She's very funny on social media. She was like a country singer. She married a guy that played football like here at the U. He was huge. And anyway, he went on to play like football elsewhere, obviously. But they're, you know, this kind of like kind of smaller celebrity couple, if you will.
17: Got you.
16: Anyway, she has big old boobies, and she is getting rid of those implants. She said, I'm getting rid of my very large breast implants. Been debating it for months. I think a lot of people do that. They get, like, bigger than they think. They get what they want. But then later, they're like, these are kind of getting them away a little bit. So I know people, a lot of people who've had their breast implants removed.
17: Yeah, that's cool.
16: Also, this is... if you're a big fan of Bonnaroo, they're taking a year off of that. And everyone and their brother sent this to me because I'm a huge Kacey Musgraves fan. Did you see this weekend? So she kicked off her tour in Chicago.
17: Got it.
16: And did you see the disco ball?
17: No.
16: So you know how a lot of ours have a disco ball come down?
17: Yeah.
16: So hers was disco balls.
17: Mm.
16: Huge.
17: Okay.
16: Anatomically correct, and she sits in the middle of it as it comes down.
17: Interesting.
16: And
17: that's a move.
16: It's a very rated R situation.
17: Yeah.
16: But it was very funny, and it worked because it got everyone talking about Kacey Musgraves' tour. And she's like my, aside from Taylor Swift, Kacey Musgraves is my favorite artist.
17: Yeah.
16: And so I am even more excited to see her when she comes here to the Twin Cities in September. Guys, see that thing drop.
17: It's kind of a sick move, too, if you have kids, because it's like you can't go to concerts. You don't have to pay to go to concerts because concerts are too explicit now.
16: Oh.
17: Like Sabrina Carpenter with the bed thing or right. Kacey Musgraves coming down on testes. It's like, it's like, hey, I know you want to go to this concert was like $8,000, but we can't because it's like adult only.
16: It just depends on the age because a lot of, I feel like kids would have no idea what that is.
17: Yeah, it's still weird though to take your kid to see it.
16: You're not completely wrong. Yeah, maybe that's when you go out to look at the merch stand for little section of the set. Spider-Man continues to top the box office, followed by Insidious, The Odyssey, Paw Patrol, and The End of Oak Street. Man, that movie I went to see the spa weekend did not even get in the top five.
17: What? Are you serious?
16: Listen.
17: Huh?
16: It was kind of like, it was funny, but it was kind of like, oh.
17: Dude, the Paw Patrol slapped. I did fall asleep, and I don't know, understand how Mayor Humdinger stole a lot of the diamonds, but it was all right when
16: I
17: was awake.
16: My problem with the Paw Patrol, this one, okay, if you want to get deep into Paw Patrol here, I thought it was a pretty good movie for a kid's movie.
17: You don't like how Marshall had the lead?
16: No, it had nothing to do with Marshall. I think my issue was the fact that they didn't take any accountability as to being the main reason that the whole dino land was almost destroyed.
17: Yeah, that
16: is
17: true.
16: So they made a random discovery of this island of dinosaurs, and instead of being like, let's leave this as is, they literally called news crews in and like publicized
17: and shipped a bunch
16: it.
17: Of people there. Yeah,
16: and then they wonder why Mr. Humdinger comes into town and almost ruins it. Hello? Is it not obvious?
17: I just want to know.
16: It's your fault, Paw Patrol.
17: I would love to talk about Paw Patrol, but I also want to know who's macking on Ella Langley.
16: I first want to break into Paw Patrol a little bit more.
17: No. Mayor Humdinger also isn't that.
16: Okay, really? Okay, move on.
17: Okay.
16: Ella Langley.
17: Yeah.
16: She's a gal who's
17: sure, I
16: think. In country, and she's the hottest gal right now. Her and Stella Lefty.
17: She's so big that she's influencing women to get bangs again.
16: And really, don't, okay? Stop. Don't let her do this to you.
17: I didn't want to say it, but
16: don't. I will do it. It was in my wedding vows for my husband to not let me get them at some point. And I've questioned it.
17: My
16: don't
17: wife was
16: it.
17: Like, should I get my hair cut like Ella Langley? I said, there's the door.
16: Yeah.
17: See you every other weekend when I drop the kids off at your house.
16: Come back in 6 months when it's grown back out. Drake popped up and he was getting dead.

0: That'd be kind of an interesting couple, I guess.
1: No, it wouldn't. She's, isn't it like, she is so a million times too good for Drake. I hope like, that she doesn't fall for that business.
0: Is he in his 50s now, too?
1: No! I'm pretty sure Drake is younger than me, you dirty bee.
0: No way. Hold on. I gotta look up Drake.
1: Drake is probably 35 Drake years age. Old.
0: Dang, he's 39. He just feels like he's in his 50s for some reason.
1: Why?
0: No, no.
1: Okay. That's hurtful.
0: That's cool, though. That'd be a, I don't know, that'd be sick collab, I guess. Who knows?
1: Could be. All right. That's your entertainment report.

0: 101.3 KDWB, Fallon, Colton, Jenny. This is kind of wild when you start putting things together and realizing how played we were in the 2000s.
1: What do you mean?
0: Do you know every single song in the 2000s involved some type of nah, nah, nah, like nah in there? And it was just filler. It was like, we don't have any other lyrics coming to mind. So Rihanna, just hit us with like some nah, nahs and we will be good. So, nah, nah, yeah. What is that about?
1: It was almost like ushering you into a banger, though. Like, you knew if it was na-na-ing.
0: The na-nas, you didn't need them, right? In theory, you could have been like, come on.
1: What is na-na, and who are they, and is it a cult?
0: It is, because when you start putting two and two together that every single song in the 2000s literally had the na-nas, your mind starts getting like, whoa, whoa, whoa, whoa, whoa. What were we up to at that time, and should we bring it back? Rihanna?
1: Now that's what I'm saying. Like, okay, hold on. Nah, nah, nah, on. Is she saying like, is somebody's name Nah Nah? Because like Nah Nah.
0: Actually, maybe.
1: Is it some executive at like Sony Music or something?
0: Cousin?
1: All right, let's go with this one. Hey, Nah Nah. Nobody was saying that. All my people say.
0: Maybe if Macklemore put some na-nas in a song, he'd come back.
1: Maybe.
0: Just saying.
1: Okay. This goes back to my theory. I do think somebody's actually named Nana. And I don't know if they're like some...
0: get it. Nah, nah, nah,
1: some
0: nah.
1: Like Egyptian prince or something who's funding all these people's monies.
0: That is possible.
1: But I do think it's like a shout out. Like some sort of like keyword. What's she saying? Nana. Dude, when you're ready.
0: Come and get it.
1: Come and get it.
0: That it isn't in there, though. You thought, oh, that's, you got lucky finding four songs with na-nas.
1: Yeah, you got so nah, lucky. Nah, and then you're all of a sudden, you're like, wait a minute. Nana has a hand in the rap-ish game? Whoever Nana is had a chokehold on all these artists.
0: There was definitely a reason that they're giving so many shout-outs. That's for sure. Not pink, too. Not pink. No. We got to write a hit song with just some na-nas.
1: Okay. But surely they didn't cross over to like pop, punk, rock type thing.
0: No.
1: Nana's carrying home Travis Barker. And now Travis Barker is married to a Kardashian. It's all starting to make sense. When you
0: connected.
1: Think of it, it kind of makes sense.
0: How?
1: I don't know what Travis Barker did to... Listen, his documentary dropped.
0: It was really good.
1: There was something really bad that happened to Travis Barker. I'm not saying Nana was behind it. But I'm not saying...
0: He didn't write that one, though. I believe someone else did in the band.
1: You do the thinking.
0: Not a boy band.
1: Now they're talking about Nana being beautiful. And now stories are garbage without context, okay? So let me just give you a little context. There is this...
0: Set it up for me, Poppy.
1: There's this 8-year-old who is singing on the sidewalks. Him and his mother don't know where the dad is. Conveniently came back into his life when he had $20 million, but whatever, that's later in the story. Justin Bieber is playing the guitar, okay? Usher finds him, signs him to this deal. Now, very well known, Justin Bieber spent a lot of time with Usher. Who is Usher connected with? Not going to say it.
0: Oh, no.
1: You do the thinking.
0: Oh, no, no.
1: Justin goes through all these problems, okay?
0: Yeah.
1: He peed in a mop bucket. He got a DUI. Selena Gomez, tumultuous relationship.
0: Horrible relationship.
1: Who knows? Maybe it's because they were both in love with Nana and she was upset at him. I don't know. What I do know is he was trying to get Nana to love.

0: So what we've concluded today is Colt's a sociopath who thinks there's a real person named Nana. Got it. I was just trying to say people were getting lazy in the 2000s, just filling some space in a song. But we all have different perspectives, and that's what makes music so subjective,
1: I guess.
0: Think about
1: it. Look into it. Just saying.

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1: Jenny's Before Summer School Pop Quiz on 101.3 KDWB.
0: She wishes. I came in hot. I'm doing it today. You can call in now. Answer a little trivia for your chance to win a pair of Twins tickets for the game coming up on August 30th. 651-989-KDWB. While we wait for people to call in, there are conspiracy theories about nanas. Okay, this is what someone texted in, which is wild. Viral social media conspiracy theories claim that the repetitive use of Nana in popular music is a subconscious occult ritual chanting the name of Nana, an ancient Mesopotamian moon god. Theorists allege that major artists and ghostwriters use this syllable to subtly invoke ancient deities, petition for worldly abundance, and make listeners unknowingly worship or pay homage to these figures. Thanks for nothing, Rihanna. Why'd you do me dirty like this, Rihanna?
2: There's always some sort of something.
0: Gosh. Either way, bops. Am I right?
2: There's symbolism and everything.
0: Now someone said, great. Thanks for nothing. I can't unhear or unsee this now, and it's going to bother me every time I hear

0: It's
1: water,
0: okay.
1: Fire.
0: Well, Pam, do you have a guess?
2: Wind and fire wind.
0: It's okay. The answer is earth, water, air, and fire. And Nick, you got two correct on this one, which means you are our winner today. Thanks for playing, though, Pam. Nick, you got a pair of tickets see the Twins on August 30th, which is going to be a really fun game at Twins Target Field. It's going to be the Snoopy night, Peanuts Day at Target Field. 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Snoopy and the Twins celebrate 75 years of Peanuts with the purchase of a special ticket package. You get a co-branded Twins and Peanuts Charlie Brown jersey. 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And while we have some of the season left, still keep using Fallon 25 to save on those.
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0: Great. 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Do it next.
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22: 101.3 KDWB. We're Fallon, Colt, and Jenny. So I can't wait to hear this. Please tell me it's not something that's going to make me cry.
23: No, I saw somebody, it was at Costco, and they bump into me. They're like, listen to the show. Love it. Cool. Awesome. Thank you for that. Appreciate it. Yeah, Jenny's the best out of all you three. I was like, that's crazy to say to my face, but whatever. I agree. Yes,
22: I agree
23: it's valid.
22: Well. Yeah.
23: So they said they have interacted with you on multiple occasions, though, okay?
22: God.
23: I don't want to say the ice cream place they work at, but they do work at an ice cream place. And they said they're...
22: Wait, so were they shopping in Costco?
23: They were shopping at Costco, yeah.
22: Okay, I thought you meant they worked at Costco. Okay.
23: Nah, dude. No, no. So they're at Costco, okay?
22: Oh, so I see what you're doing. Multiple interactions because I've been going to an ice cream spot multiple times. All right.
23: I didn't say, they said they've at least seven times this summer they've seen you.
22: There's only one ice cream place I can think of that I've even gone to this summer other than a drive-through, obviously. And there is no way in hell I've been there seven times.
23: I don't know. This is just what they're saying. What do you usually get when you go to this ice cream place? Like, you don't have to say like the actual like, but like what is it?
22: No, what do you think?
23: Are you using a cone or a spoon?
22: Me? Well, it depends. If I go to like Lick's in Excelsior, I get a cone.
23: Yeah.
22: If I go to like Adele's in Excelsior, I get a cup.
23: So you're using a spoon with that cup, I assume.
22: So, okay. Now I've locked down where this person works. Got it.
23: At some point in the story, I was trying to figure out, is this person perverted? Because they say the way you eat your ice cream with your spoon, there's no reason it has to go that far into your mouth. And they said out of every interaction they've had with you, they can't help but to stare because they know you're going to get that spoon.
22: Take a picture. It'll last longer.
23: And it's just going to go super far in your mouth. So do you know that you're deep throating your spoons?
22: No, and I think that they're exaggerating and they're just looking for a moment in the spotlight right now because I tell you right now, there is no way I would die. You want to know why? Because shout out Adele's, they put so hella huge chunks of cookie dough on what I get.
23: Well, that's why.
22: If I deep throated it, it would literally clog my throat and I would die.
23: I did push back and I was like, I know Fallon, she would not risk not being able to taste that cookie dough.
22: Exactly.
23: To shove it back. And they're like, no, I don't know what it is. Like, we saw the same thing, but it's like there's no gag reflex. Like, there's something about her.
22: Yeah,
23: there's something about her with the spoon.
22: No, I will say this. I would get on board with the person saying that I could come up for air occasionally because there will be some times where I'm eating something I did the other day and I just was eating so many bites so fast. And I was like, oh my God, if anyone is watching me right now, they're like, girl, come up for air. Because it was just like, I'll just go to town on something and it's like I'm in a zone. But I'm not I don't stick the spoon back far. That's a weird statement.
23: I guess I'd have to see it with my own eyes.
22: I see what you're up to.
23: I'm not up to anything. I'm just saying if you want to take me to Adele's, I'll go to Adele's with you.
22: I'm not letting you watch me eat again.
23: Didn't somebody also say you eat ribs very quickly and with your hands as well?
22: I clean it bone dry.

0: 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We're Fallon, Colt, and Jenny. So a second ago, Colt said he ran into a girl at Costco who said that she's seen me at an ice cream shop no less than 7 times deep throating my spoon.
1: Yeah.
0: Well, lo and behold, I got a DM immediately from Caitlin who wants to confirm or deny your allegations. Good morning, Caitlin.
2: Good morning. First things first, I said adding Jenny to the show was wonderful. I never said that she was the best out of all of you. And second thing, I said nothing about ice cream whatsoever.
1: I remember this interaction. No, I was just saying the other day, for some reason, every time I go to Costco, at least 7 people tell me they listen to the show. It's big. And we need our own Kirkland t-shirt.
0: So you're saying it was a different person.
1: This is a different person. Okay. I remember. I was consuming pizza when we met as well. And it has become a habit this summer, okay? Every time I go to Costco, I get pizza. Sue me.
0: Maybe I should get a Costco employee on to talk about how you be eating their pizzas. More like deep throat instead of deep dish, am I right?
1: Very true, very true.
2: Pizza.
1: That's all you do.
0: This is turned on you.
1: And what actually disgusts me in real life, though, when I'm doing it, is I eat the pizza like a sandwich, so I fold it up in half like a bit of New York style, but it's not a New York style pizza. It's thicker than a Snicker.
0: Caitlin, do you have anything else to report on that you saw Colt do at the Costco?
2: No, honestly, he looked like he was being a great dad. I have nothing bad to say, but I love you all, not just Jenny, Colt.
1: Well, thank you for that. We appreciate it. I like that Jenny gets a lot of love and attention.
0: Mm-hmm. She deserves it.
1: She does.
2: Okay, have a great day, guys.
0: Thanks, you too. Bye, Caitlin. No surprise here. We've got a liar on our hands yet again.
1: I have multiple interactions at Costco.
0: Oh, you're so popular at Costco. No wonder you go so often. Just to feed your ego.
1: I have a t-shirt with my name on it when I go in there.
0: Colt from Fallon, Colt and Jenny. Yeah. All right, let's come back with, is it worth breaking up over? She saw something on his phone. It's not what you're going to think, but she saw something on his phone that has her questioning everything. We'll talk to this girl when we come back. Also, don't forget, we do have AJR State Fair tickets coming up at 50 after on KDWB.
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5: Ella saw something on her boyfriend's phone, and I want to know how you would feel if you saw this and if it would be worth breaking up over if it was your relationship. Ella, good morning. Thanks for coming on the show with us. So tell us about a little bit about your relationship. How long have you and your boyfriend been dating?
7: It's been a little under 2 years.
5: Okay.
7: So it's not new. It's like getting to the point of, you know, we're talking about maybe moving in together, this and that. So it's kind of moving towards that direction right now.
5: Okay. So things are good. As far as you know, they feel like they're moving in the positive direction. You're in a committed relationship. I'm guessing at this point you've said you love each other to each other.
7: Yeah. Yes to all of that. The only thing is that I came across this text message that has just been living in my head rent-free, and I don't know because it's just such a red flag for me at this point where we're at. So that's where I'm like, I don't know what to do because I don't want to give up on us, but also I don't want to invest more time if this isn't what I want it to be, you know?
5: Right. So, okay, everyone's going to be wondering, what did the text message say in his phone?
7: It was to his best friend that he's had for probably since kindergarten. And it just said, like, I love her, but I don't know if I can do this forever. And so I wasn't looking through his phone. He just has on his phone when it's on the closed screen, the messages still pop up. Mm-hmm. And so I just happened to look over and see it. And I wasn't expecting it. And it like really took me back. And he saw that I saw it. So he just said, like, I was just venting, like, it's not how I truly feel. And I'm like, but even if you're venting, why would you say that? Like, that's...
5: Yeah, it feels like, kind of like, for me, I would feel like those are very true feelings if that's, like, what he's saying to his best friend from kindergarten.
7: Exactly. Like, you're not beating around the bush with somebody who's known you your whole life. Like, that is how you feel.
5: But he's trying to convince you, just venting, everything's fine. Like, it was just a moment of like, we've all also said things in like the heat of a moment, in the moment we don't mean.
27: And you guys weren't like in the middle of an argument or anything. It was just like, just out of nowhere.
7: Yeah. Mm-hmm.
5: Okay.
7: Yeah, it was.
5: So you're wondering, is it like, should you get out now, save yourself the heartache?
7: Yeah.
5: Or.
7: I can't help but think, yeah. Sorry, I didn't mean to interrupt you. Sorry.
5: No, not at all. What do you think as you're listening to this? Ella saw this text in her boyfriend's phone. If this was you and your boyfriend, everything seems fine. You're a couple years in, considering moving in together. Would you be like, okay, yeah, it's fine that he was just venting? Or would this be like something you'd break up over? Is it worth breaking up over? 651-989-KDWB. You can also text in 53921.
27: I think I want to be able to, even if he did love me, I would just be like, dude, you were just talking though to your friend like that about me. I would bring it up constantly as a petty person. I 100% be like, oh, yeah. Oh, you don't love me? Something like that.
5: I think it would just weigh on me all the time. And even if I didn't bring it up in a petty way, I would just like, it would be in the back of my mind, which would bother me.
27: Yeah,
5: but we'll get you a little advice here.

0: sees a message pop up on her boyfriend's phone, which she said she saw pop up. She wasn't going through his phone, but a lot of people are calling BS on that because you wouldn't see a message pop up on someone's phone that they sent, which that part did.
1: I did catch that. Yeah.
0: So was she going through it? I don't know. Either way, she saw a phone that he sent his best friend since kindergarten that said, I love her, but I don't know if I can do this forever. And she's like, I don't know if I can, like, I thought we were all good. And now it's making me question everything. Mm. Is it worth breaking up over? Colleen from Chaska, what do you think? What advice do you have for Ella?
2: You know, I just think it's important that she steps away from the situation and just take a break. I don't think it's a breakup, but I think step away from the situation and just kind of recenter and refocus, and maybe it's just a couple weeks off that you really clear your head and get refocused on what's important to you.
0: Yeah, I think that can be, I think people forget that they can take a little bit of a break. I think they're afraid to. I think people are afraid to, I don't know, like let the world know or even themselves that know that maybe their relationship isn't perfect.
1: Yeah, he could be so like lost on like who he is where he's like, he doesn't even think she'll ever leave. So maybe it'll be a thing too, like, oh God, maybe I don't want, yeah, like I do want this actually.
0: Yeah, for sure. That's great advice, Colleen. Thank you. Becky, what do you think about seeing a text like this? Would you break up with someone over it?
3: I would. I think that he clearly has some feelings still for this best friend that are deeper than just a best friend. And so he's kind of like hanging on to her. And I mean, she doesn't even know if this friend is actually a best friend or, you know, the layers of that. And I think if he's not mentally stable enough to be fully committed, that's just a long haul of dealing with issues for herself.
0: Also, I want you to vent to me. I mean, that doesn't mean you can't vent to your friends. Look, friends are there for a reason and they're great. I will say this. I hate doing this because it's like, it doesn't mean you shouldn't. I don't vent about Jake. Like, I have people that I know that come to me and they vent about their partners a lot. And I'm like, maybe I'm lucky. I just don't really do that with Jake. But, and I just can't envision Jake ever doing that about me. But this person texted in and said, run. My boyfriend of 4 years told me, you didn't really think this was forever, did you? Just before we ended things. And they're like, actually, I did. I wish they would have told me sooner. If your guy has these feelings now, he'll probably have them later. Don't waste precious time. Listen to him. This next text says, I would definitely not stay with someone when I saw that message. Choosing your partner is probably the most important decision you'll ever make in your life. So when you have doubt that soon, I don't think that's her person.
1: Yeah, probably not.
0: A lot of people are saying I'd make him show me the whole convo to know, like not just the one message.
1: Dang, baby.
0: And most people are saying, girl, run, like run, get out of there.
1: You got to pull up the chat log for sure.
0: Maybe it's leaving the relationship. Maybe it's starting with a break.
1: I do think before anybody like gets Colin married, said, you should be able to, you got to swap phones for an entire week. I do think that. Before you're out there and you say, I do, and you do the vows and stuff.
0: They would just clear everything out if they knew you were going to do the phone swap.
1: Yeah, I don't know. Maybe somebody drops in randomly or like, I don't know. I don't know how it works. Because I said a week, not just a day. Because somebody would text, there'd be like a Snapchat from somebody,
0: that's
1: something would be up.
0: I think if you need to do that, you shouldn't get married, period. Like, if you need to have someone's phone for a week to make sure they're not being sketched, then you probably shouldn't be in that relationship.
1: Yeah, dude. Very true. Very true. It's just nice. I thought about that the other day. I was like, if I was hiding something on my phone, it would be so, you would just think about it constantly.
0: What do you mean? Like, you would just be like, I hope they don't see it?
1: Like, yeah, you would just be like so stressed. Or like, you leave your phone in the room. You'd be like, and you like have to, like, I gotta get my phone. Or like, hey, can I look something up on your phone real quick? Yeah, you know what I mean? Like, it would just be so.
0: No, that's why people on War of the Roses all the time are like, he's so protective over his phone. He won't even leave it in a room.
1: It's just crazy.
0: Yeah, I just.
1: Isn't it just easier to not be in a relationship? Maybe they're doing it for the monies, though. They need a roommate or something.
0: You would think that, Colt. You would think that. I don't know. We have the entertainment report coming up. I was really excited to see this because one of my favorite shows of the past couple of years, The Pitt, dropped a new season trailer. We're going to dive into that coming up next.

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1: New season for The Pit, and here it comes out every January, which I like. I like a little consistency in my life. I know every January when everything's boring and cold, I'm going to have something to look forward to.
2: And you watched season two?
1: I did. Season two was, to me, not as good as season one, but that's kind of how it goes. But it wasn't bad enough that I've fallen off. Like, I will definitely watch season three. And here is the trailer for that. We'll see if it's good or not with that visual.
3: I knew my first day back was going to be hard.
4: I need a little help in here.
3: Deal with what we go through here. And I knew that it could get a little bit crazy.
1: Okay.
2: That sounds intense.
1: He's back from the sabbatical. That's like the lead guy.
2: Okay.
1: Played by Noah Wiley. The season two ended with him like going on a sabbatical. He's leaving. He needs some time off.
2: That was kind of like the beginning of the season two. He was a bad boy with a motorcycle and a helmet, not wearing it, and all that stuff.
1: He needed to leave. He needed to go. He needed to take some time off.
2: Is there a lot of like virtue signaling on season two? Because a lot of people were like, some stuff didn't even like make sense, and then it was like all angled for like a weird notion or like some sort of notion.
1: I don't know. I guess I'm confused a little bit by the question. So I don't know. Maybe.
2: Well, they were saying the plot was getting lost, and it was more about like teaching than like lessons instead of like an actual.
1: I think there is some of that.
2: Okay.
1: I think there are some lessons, but isn't that like a good hospital like drama always?
2: Dude, that's what
1: lessons mixed with like people have said that this is the most realistic hospital show that's been out as far as like what they have to go through in the emergency room.
2: Hospital shows just slap regardless.
1: I agree.
2: Like Grey's Anatomy.
1: Well, they could have stopped 20 seasons ago, but yeah. Kendall Jenner and Jacob Elordi have officially hard launched. They're out there holding hands in public. Woo, good for them.
2: I did see that.
1: They say Off Campus season two is already wrapping up filming in September.
2: Is it all the same characters, or is it going to be like a new?
1: So they have, it's kind of like Bridgerton, where same characters are in the show, but they focus on a new couple each season, which is exactly how the book series runs.
2: Okay.
1: So that means it's going to premiere in 2027. It follows Dean and Allie this time. So I'm so hyped.
2: 2027 is going to be crazy. We're getting Off Campus and the Bluey movie.
1: I know. Look out.
2: That's wild.
1: Barbie just dropped a Marilyn Monroe doll. So that's something new to check out. And let's see. Isn't this interesting? YouTube is now bigger than Disney. YouTube now generates more annual revenue than Disney's entire media business and nearly 37% more than Netflix. It topped U.S. $60 billion in 2025, officially becoming the world's largest media company.
2: I get it, dude.
1: I know.
2: Think about all the millions of views just constantly.
1: I mean, I guess it's just so surprising to me.
2: I wonder how many views they get.
1: That it would have more than, like you mentioned, Bluey. You know what I mean?
2: Well, that's the thing. You can even watch Bluey on YouTube.
1: You're right. I don't know how they do that. You know what I had to outlaw? I don't let Olive watch YouTube because we didn't know that it was even an option on our TV, but it is. And one day she was watching people, like it was people's hands playing with Bluey characters.
2: Yeah,
1: and I walked in the room and I go, no, absolutely not. I don't even know. I don't even care if it's wholesome.
2: Dude.
1: I blocked YouTube. I didn't even know you could watch it on our TV.
2: I feel like this isn't true, but they say Netflix only gets 350 million views per day and YouTube gets 200 billion per day, which is insane.
1: Well, I mean, YouTube is free. And you have to pay for Netflix, so there probably is some truth to that.
2: I pay for that YouTube subscription, dude. I will not sit through those ads.
1: I do. It's interesting. It's funny how Colt and I are so different in the things we're cheap on. Why am I cheap on that?
2: Time is money.
1: I refuse to. That is your entertainment report brought to you by Ovo, LASIK, and Lens. We're going to come back with Clip Quiz. And Mike claims he's changing it up. We've done Clip Quiz the same way for years. He said it could be better. That hurt, but...
2: Well, you know when a new suit comes in, they're like, dude, we have my ideas now.
1: Yeah.
2: I'm excited for it, though.
1: Well, we'll see how it goes and who wins Clip Quiz next on KDWB.

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1: And Mike, the newest member of our show, is hosting Clip Quiz. And Mike, you said you want to know what the changes are in advance or be surprised. I said, let's just have a little surprise. So what are the new changes to Clip Quiz?
2: I think we're in the Mike era of the Clip Quiz, so it's going to be a little bit different. It'll still give you three clips, but now there's going to be like, it's not just name the movie. It'll be like name something about the movie or what is this clip going? You'll see, right? So, okay, everybody, you have an opportunity, still two rounds. You'll still go head to head. An opportunity for 8 points per round and we'll see what happens, okay? And there's a bonus point in there. I don't know. It feels complicated. We'll just give it a try.
1: We'll just give it a try.
2: Fallon, you're the head of the show. Your name's first, so you listen. Colt and I will play first, so you tell me what you think about me and Colt's first round of the new and improved Clip Quiz.
1: We'll debate if it's improved, Mike.
2: Okay, the new Clip Quiz. We'll start with an easy one. And by the way, I've expanded to not just movies and TV and songs. There's now things that happened in the world. Not necessarily newsy, sometimes newsy, but like pop culture-y things, right? Things
1: that
2: we're all. Okay, so let's try this one. This is a very easy one just to get us rolling in the new era of the Clip Quiz. What is happening in this clip?
3: The CDC confirming all five patients in the U.S. had traveled to Wuhan. In China, the city of Wuhan is still on lockdown with Americans trapped inside.
2: Yeah, you get it. You get it.
4: I think there was a herpes outbreak.
2: Something like that.
4: COVID-19.
2: Yes. Okay. Ding, right? So, like, there we go. We got 1 point for Colt. Now, follow-up question to that. What year did that happen?
4: Oh, God. This happened in 2020. Yeah. How could you forget,
2: yes,
4: dude?
2: Of course, right?
1: The easiest ones ever.
4: The year in our of our Lord and Savior, the stimulus check.
2: The twist. New year for this one. But tell me, the next clip, you'll figure out where on the timeline that fits. Is it before or after 2020? Okay, twist. Okay. So first tell me, what movie is this?
5: Did I leave the stove on?
6: Hey! You may be wondering why the red suit. Well, that's so bad guys can't see me bleed. This guy's got the right idea.
4: Okay, so that's Deadpool.
2: Yeah.
4: And that happened before 2020, for sure.
2: And double ding. Right. For a bonus point, what exact year did Deadpool come out?
4: I'm double dinging. That definitely came out in 2016.
2: 100%, yeah.
1: So does he have 5 points?
2: That's
1: or
2: 5
1: four
2: points.
1: Points?
4: Are you listening to all these dings, baby?
1: I hate it, honestly. I hate it so much.
2: So one more. Who sings this song?
7: My left stroke just went viral.
4: That's Kendrick Lamar.
2: Yeah. Okay. Did that come out? Did Humble come out before or after Deadpool?
4: Sit down. Be humble. That came out before.
2: Okay, but you still have a chance.
1: Oh, look who just got humbled.
2: The very last point.
4: It's just in my DNA.
2: What year did Humble come out?
4: So I still get to guess the year you said it?
2: Yeah.
4: So it wasn't before?
2: It was definitely after Deadpool.
4: Well, probably 2017 then.
2: Yeah. Very good. Okay. So not so bad. So that was 7 out of 8. Okay, cool.
1: Okay.
2: How do we feel it's going so far?
4: I like it. It's definitely better than me just saying, I don't know what movie that is.
2: Exactly. I thought it would give us a chance to make the clips a little easier to guess and the years and all that kind of stuff.
4: The rating system is confusing for me, but.
1: Yeah, I think. So far, I like that it's fast moving, but I am more concerned with if you're listening. Is it too fast moving where you don't even have a chance to play along?
2: That would be my top concern. Okay. You want to try your round?
1: Yes, I do. Text in 53921 KDWB1, but maybe I'll slow it way down. I don't know.
2: Fallon, here's your first clip.
7: Let's go!
2: I got a question for you after. Okay, so.
1: Okay.
2: What city did that Super Bowl halftime show take place?
1: Minneapolis.
2: Yes, very good. That was Justin Timberlake in the Minneapolis Super Bowl 52 halftime show. Now, what year did that take place?
4: Think about it.
1: I know. I don't remember. 2018 is what I'm going to guess.
2: Yeah, that's good. Yeah, perfect. Okay. So the next one will fit on the timeline. Eventually, you'll have to know, was it before or after the Super Bowl halftime show? But first, identify the clip. What is this song?
7: If I could write you a song to make you fall in love,
1: Fuller
7: I would
1: than
7: already
1: me.
7: Have
1: Mike
7: you
1: Posner.
7: Under my arm,
2: okay, cool.
1: That song came before.
2: Before, very good. And for a bonus point, what exact year did Cooler Than Me by Mike Posner come out?
1: I'm trying to think of how many songs Mike Posner had, but I would say maybe that song came out in like for me, I'm coming up with like 2011.
2: Very close, 2010.
1: Okay.
2: Okay. So now, your third clip, what's this movie?
5: I left stroke just...
2: Nope. This
8: Vegas. To a night we'll never forget.
9: I looked everywhere. Nobody seen that.
4: Come on.
1: The Hangover.
10: Yeah,
8: that's not going to happen.
2: Did The Hangover come out before or after Cooler Than Me by Mike Posner?
1: Oh, 2010. I don't remember. I literally cannot remember when The Hangover came out. I'm going to say it came out before.
2: That is correct. But for a bonus point, exactly what year did The Hangover come out?
1: Okay, if it came out before 2010, we're putting some clues together. Stop. Colt is trying to mime me stuff. I'm going to guess 2008.
2: Oh, but very close, 09, right?
1: Dang it. Okay.
4: I gave you the answer.
1: So, I didn't look at you. I didn't want to cheat.
2: 1, 2, 3, 4, 5,
1: I have six, and Colt has 7.
2: Six, seven. Yeah, okay.
4: Six, seven.
1: Okay.
4: Oh, this mic is trying to get different. To say 6, 7.
1: All right. I like change, though, but I hate it. So
2: I know.
1: We're going to see
2: we'll try it again.
1: Okay, round two next. Clip quiz on KDWB.

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1: Mike, the newest member of our show. Clip Quiz was an original idea I had, and Cole and I played it for quite some time in afternoons, and it even changed a couple iterations then, because we used to have like an additional clip, which now I can't even remember what that was that we removed. And then Mike came in. He's like, I think we could spruce this up again. So this is day one of experimenting with that. So far, the first few texts that came in, they didn't like it. But since then, everyone's like, I like the fast pace, because it's definitely more fast paced. They said it wakes my brain up. I like the new version. I like this. There's more substance and content to it. So far, so good. Someone else said both versions of Clip Quiz are good. So we're going to do round two, though.
2: Okay.
1: Colt leads us with 7, and I have 6 going into round 2 of Clip Quiz.
2: Cool. Fallon, you're going to start this round.
1: Okay.
2: So listen to the clip and tell me what's happening in it.
3: Lots of cheering taking place. Here we are.
4: I thought they were royal lookalikes, but that's actually them.
3: So William's driving his bride back to Clarence House. I guess that's going to be where they have
1: it's the royal wedding.
2: Yeah. Okay. So what year did the royal wedding happen?
1: I want to say, God, I wish I could remember what time of year, but I think it was probably...
5: I was a junior. Think about it.
1: No, I think it was either 2010 or 11, but I'm going to say 2011.
2: Nice. That is correct. Okay, cool. So that's 2 points total.
1: You in high school does not help me in the least.
5: Oh, dude, I know you always think about me in high school.
1: Ew. No, I don't. I don't even imply that.
2: All right, Fallon, clip number 2.
1: Just a song.
6: You, baby.
2: All right, who's singing that song?
1: Jonas Brothers.
2: Yeah, and did Burning Up by the Jonas Brothers come out before or after the royal wedding?
1: Way before.
5: I was in fourth grade.
2: Yeah, that's an easy one. Okay, for a bonus point, exactly what year did Burning Up by the Jonas Brothers come out?
1: Yeah, that's a great question, Mike, that I do not completely know the answer to, but let's go with, God, is it, it's obviously between 2006 and 8, I think, so I'm going to go even earlier. I'm going to go like 2006.
2: Yeah, that's a strong 08 on okay. Burn It Up by the Jonas
5: close
2: Brothers.
5: One. You almost had it.
1: I knew it was between there.
5: Yeah,
1: I just didn't know.
5: Yeah.
2: All right, clip number 3. Listen to your TV show.
7: Oh, my goodness. Good morning. Oh, good morning, everyone, and welcome. This is weird to say, to the very first ever.
1: Should I know what that is?
8: Oh, my God, yeah. Dude.
5: Someone clip this up. Oh, that's me. I clipped okay. the stuff, yeah.
2: That was the very.
5: Do you not know who that is?
1: No.
2: It was the very first episode of the Jason Show. Jason Matheson.
5: Literally Jason's voice.
1: Oh, my God, I'm going to get canceled. What? No.
5: It's the TV show that you go to every single day after this radio show.
1: Okay, but no offense. I was literally thinking, and like at that time it was local. Okay, so now it's national. No, but what I'm going to say is, before you turn on me, I was thinking these are all like national mainstream things. Now the Jason Show is, in the past couple of years, we are national, but it wasn't before when it launched.
2: So
1: I don't know.
2: That's fair. God. That was kind of a twist, and I apologize for throwing you under the bus.
5: I mean, it's his voice. How can you not?
2: I figured the voice would give away.
1: It didn't.
5: It's a sweet voice.
2: He's one of your best friends.
1: It was out of context.
2: Did the Jason Show come out before or after Burning Up by the Jonas Brothers?
5: Ooh.
1: After.
2: And what year did the Jason Show debut? They just had an anniversary,
1: they
2: right?
1: did. Mike, thanks for bringing that up. That is great of you to have done that. Mike, I guess probably, I'm trying to do the math.
5: Now wait,
1: I don't know.
5: If she gets it wrong and I get it right, can I take her spot on the show?
2: You know, you'll have to check with Jason on that one.
5: Okay.
1: 15.
2: Okay, good. I'm really glad you got that one. Very good.
1: I'm so bad at math, dude. It's just 11 years. And I just was just like, 11. My brain was exploding over here.
2: The new and improved version of Clip Quiz.
1: Ah!
2: Maybe not improved, but definitely.

0: sang by Natasha Bedingfield.
1: Yeah, so the question is, who sang that song, Natasha Bedingfield? We have that.
0: Okay.
1: Did Unwritten by Natasha Bedingfield come out before or after The Walking Dead?
0: That's before.
1: That is correct. And for a bonus point, exactly what year did that come out?
0: That came out in 2007.
1: See, that's the hardest part, the exact year.
2: You gotta quit. Why
1: did you call? It's wrong. It's 06.
2: Cole, did you miss it?
0: No, I didn't. It's 06. I was so close.
1: You were very close. Two,
0: dang,
1: three,
0: Obama
1: four,
0: threw
1: five.
0: Me off.
2: No, we tied.
1: Tied? Okay, well, that's great. So how do we feel about a tie?
0: I think it's good. It's chaotic. I like it. It's fine.
2: And I also, like, I knew what the score was because obviously I'm sick and I desperately can't stand losing. Yeah. Everyone likes this version better.
1: Okay.
2: It's like fast-paced. It
0: well, you never know what you're going to get either.
2: I like that.
1: That's the part I thought was more interesting. It's not the same thing every time.
2: I need it. As I'm getting older and my cognitive vibes are going downhill, I need something like this to reverse, reverse, cool. Reverse, well, reverse.
0: Thank you for that, Mike.
2: Oh, my God.
0: Can you say my name? Say my name. Say it fast.
2: Cold, thank you. Cold.

0: We did this last week and it was very funny. So we're going to just focus on the weekend. AJR tickets right now. You get into the Minnesota State Fair and to see the AJR concert on September 2nd. Just call 651-989-KDWB. But it's not just a certain caller. You have to tell us what you were weak about this weekend. Colt, you kick us off. What were you weak about this weekend?
1: Well, I was weak when it comes to buying things for my children. Mm-hmm. I try to not spoil them. I tell them you need to be grateful. I always give them examples of people who are less fortunate. And I say you could be like this. So be grateful for what you have.
0: Right.
1: They had two wiggle cars. You know what a wiggle car is?
0: No.
1: You sit on it, you wiggle, it goes. It's kind of like a scooter, but just okay. You don't have to push it. You just like kind of propels just by you wiggling the steering wheel, okay?
0: Cool. Yeah.
1: They had two. One broke several months ago, okay? I was like, we don't need two. You guys can just borrow this one, okay? You have
0: share
1: it.
0: Share it.
1: You share it, yes. So then I was like, you know what? I'm sick of you fighting over it. Every day is a fight over the wiggle car. I'm going to chop it up in a bunch of pieces and throw it away.
0: Yep. That makes sense.
1: They didn't like that. Solution. But sometimes as a parent, you do have wild, you say something wild like that every now
0: right.
1: and then. And I was like, all right, you know, I feel bad, whatever. I'll get you a new wiggle car. Got a new wiggle car. The wiggle car shows up. I made him promise. You're not going to fight over who has the better wiggle car. No. Instantly start fighting over it.
0: Of course they are.
1: I'll tell them.
0: That's crazy. Like, yeah, of course, a 5 and 6 year old are totally going to be like, they're going to stick to what they promised.
1: The new wiggle car is substantially better. So I bought a second new wiggle car.
0: Oh my God. Colt. Unbelievable. Gonna say I plan to do Pilates each day this weekend. I didn't do it any day. That was weak about my workout routine. But let's dive into what you were weak about this weekend and try to get you these AJR tickets. Let's kick it off with Alondra. Alondra, what were you weak about this weekend?
2: I'm gonna eat my coffee addiction, aka my addiction to sugar, because I get the white mocha and I refuse to learn how many calories is in that.
0: Yeah. Ignorance is bliss.
1: Mm.
2: Yes. I went there twice on Friday, a couple of times over the weekend. I lost count because sometimes I stop by in the morning and a little pick me up in the afternoon.
0: You need it. You're doing so much.
1: Thank you for that. One sec. I get that. Sometimes you need it.
0: I'm looking at people's, like everyone was weak with food this weekend, I think.
1: Ooh, okay, except let's go for with
0: something,
1: one.
0: I know, let's go with something very different. Let's go with Gina. What were you weak about this weekend?
3: Well, my husband wasn't feeling great, but I was weak and kept bothering him for the lovin' because.
0: I'm good on the details. Hold on 1 second, Gina.
1: Wait, how did you coerce him? Like, because he wasn't feeling good. I'm sure he was down and out. And then here you come. Oh, she's kicking around the door
0: she's
1: again.
0: Like,
1: I'm just
0: trying
1: to sleep.
0: You don't have to do anything. Lay there.
3: That's exactly it. I mean, I can do all the work.
0: You and I are so different, Gina.
1: Thank you for that, Gina.
0: Hold on 1 second. All right, Calvin, what were you weak about this weekend?
1: Calvin?
4: Weak about that barbecue.
1: Yeah, Calvin. How much barbecue did you have?
4: Oh, man. Between the ribs, the chicken, the horse.
1: Dang, Calvin. Look at you.
0: Did you say horse? No.
1: Calvin, you and Gina were getting so much meat over the weekend. But I'm weak. And what's wrong? Sometimes you got to go for it.
0: You do it every time, though.
1: Sometimes you got to do it. Listen, the issue is TikTok has, it's what people
0: don't
1: hear.
0: Don't blame TikTok.
1: Nah, because what people hear is not even shocking anymore.
0: I know. All right, Madeline, what were you weak about this weekend?
5: Okay, so you know those like 12 prepackaged Nestle Toll House cookies that you just throw into the oven?
1: Why would we not know about that?
0: Of course we know about that.
5: Okay, so I told my kids, I said, you both can each have one. That's it. And then I proceeded to eat 6 more of that. So there's only 4
1: That's
5: left.
1: That's true. And it does suck because...
0: Different rules for parents. I'm an adult.
1: My kid did. Dude, it was so funny. We like put him to bed or whatever. And she like came out of her room and we're watching TV. We have so many snacks just around us. She's like, do you guys just watch TV and eat when we're sleeping? And I was like, no.
0: All right, let's do 2 more. Lisa, what were you weak about this weekend? Hey, Lisa, what were you weak about this weekend? All right, Lisa.
6: Morning. Hello?
0: Yeah, what were you weak about this weekend, Lisa?
6: Oh, sorry. No, I didn't get any sleep. I was watching my two grandkids. One's two and one's one, and they never sleep.
1: They're nuts.
6: I don't know what their deal is.
1: And did your daughter or son just, like, drop them off? Just, like, and see, here you go?
6: No, that would have made more sense, but I was spending the night there, so.
1: Oh, okay. Got you. That's still, dude.
6: I volunteered for the punishment.
1: That's still, though. That is tough.
0: Yeah, it is. All right. One final one. Javon. Is it Javon or Javen?
1: Okay, what?
7: It's Javon.
0: Javon. Okay, what were you weak about?
7: I'm weak about, you know, you got to change your cat litter, right?
0: Yeah.
7: I'm bending down. I stand up too quick, pull the shit out of my bag.
0: Oh, gotcha.
1: I think I hit the dumb button.
0: So
1: Wait, hold on.
0: So
1: don't swear, though.
0: Yourself,
1: don't swear.
0: You hurt yourself cleaning your litter box?
7: Yeah, I stood up too quick.
1: So you're actually not even metaphorically weak, but you actually are physically. Dude, and it sucks already for Javon because you don't want to be doing litter. I mean, it's fun every now and then. It's like searching for a little treasure or whatever. But it's but you don't even want to do it in the first place. And then you hurt yourself in the process.
0: Colt, you get to pick the winner today.
1: We
0: got 11 with the husband, coffee addiction, too many cookies, too much babacua, taking care of rowdy grandkids, or changing the litter box.
1: Okay, I'm going to have to go with, God, why you're not doing this to be nice. You just don't want to pick someone and tell the rest are losers.
0: You're right. I don't. Who you picking?
1: Gina sounds like she has enough fun in her life. Dude, it's a tough L to change litter.
0: Her husband's exhausted. Gina's like...
1: he needs a night in.
0: He does.
1: Actually, maybe out away.
0: Send her out. Keep
1: Javon,
0: him in.
1: Javon, we're giving you AJR tickets.
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6: All right, Raven in St. Louis Park, SLP. All right, Raven, are you trying to partner with me, Colt, or Mike this morning for your chance to win 1,000 pennies?
7: I'm going to pick Mike.
3: Ooh, Mike, go on,
6: get out of the room.
3: Get out, scat.
6: I like that you're switching things up. No one's chosen Mike. You're the first. What if he wins? That'd be crazy.
7: That'd be amazing. I would love that.
6: All right, your first word today, Raven, is fair. Like F-A-I-R.
7: Faith.
6: Your next word is clothing.
7: Store.
6: Box.
7: Say it one more time.
6: Box. B-O-X.
7: Box. Cardboard.
6: Ooh, good one. And your final word is flea. F-L-E-A. Flea.
7: Dog.
6: Dog. Okay, I think those were great answers, Raven. I don't know how I'm going to tell Mike to come back in. Let me see. Oh, okay.
3: Yeah, he's got it.
6: Okay, he's coming back in.
3: He just knows. He has that way about him.
6: He felt it in his bones. All right.
8: All right.
6: Mike, your first word is fair.
8: Fair state.
6: Yeah, yeah. Yeah.
3: That's right. That's right.
6: Your next word is, and you can skip if you're getting nervous, okay?
8: Noted.
3: You do look
6: nervous. Your next word is clothing.
8: Ooh. Clothing.
3: Clothing.
8: Thoughts, clothing line, clothing pin, clothing. Let's skip that one. Come back.
6: Box.
3: Box.
6: Cole, this is not thanks for helping, your Cole. Day.
8: Box lunch.
3: Oh, that's wow. So good, though.
6: Cardboard.
8: Oh. Bless you.
6: Well, okay. He already ruined his one attempt at this.
8: Yeah.
6: Flea.
8: Flea bag.
6: Dog.
8: Dog makes sense.
6: I had flea bag in my head, too.
8: Yeah.
6: Clothing. It doesn't matter now.
8: Yeah. Clothing line.
6: Store.
3: Clothing.
6: Store. Raven.
8: Sorry.
6: How do you feel about that partnership, that was a tank. Raven?
7: You know, I expected better.
8: Yeah, me too, actually.
6: I think we all did. Thanks for playing, Raven. I'm sorry you didn't win the 1K word play. It's KDWB.

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17: Yeah, so we're looking past luxury brands. This is Fallon eating an apple and the three things you should know. We'll get into that in just a second. But debt is a deal breaker, dude. Mm-hmm. That's a big no-no. Checking credit scores before a third date is now the standard. It's the practice.
18: Okay. You're checking someone else's credit score? How?
17: Yeah, they're doing credit score swaps, they call it.
18: Oh.
17: So if you're
18: Nobody
17: in this...
18: checking your credit score that often, by the way. It's bad for you to do that.
17: Well, here's the thing. They're saying there is like kind of a gender type of gap too, because they're seeing that women who have a credit score of like 500 and then a guy has a credit score of 500, they'll be like, no, I want my man to have a little bit higher of a credit score.
18: Than 500? Yeah. I think that's a fair request.
17: 500 is like you got people calling you constantly, nonstop.
18: And I hate that for you because that's not a good feeling.
17: Your Kohl's credit card person on the other end is like, dude, you got to give us... PlayStation 6 is on pause. Aw, Fallon's been thinking about the PlayStation 6 for the past year.
18: Ooh.
17: It was going to be released sometime in 2027, but apparently there's like, I don't know, some data centers need to be built to make them or something, and people are like, we don't want data centers, so...
18: No, please, no.
17: And it's going to be $700, so that just feels like a lot of money. Speaking of debt, and oh my gosh, so money-centric right now. Gen Z is choosing concerts over luxury. So instead of taking a picture in a Gucci shirt, they're taking a picture at Noah Kahan.
18: Yeah, because Noah Kahan tickets are now as Noah's the one exception, but most artists are more expensive than a Gucci shirt at this point.
17: And they're using it not to like save money, obviously, because there's no saving money of that, but that's like a bigger flex. Like instead of pulling up in like some sort of fancy shoe or whatever, they pull out a picture like, hey, you see me? I had a bald cap at Pitbull or whatever it is.
18: That would be sick.
17: That's what I'm saying.
18: Everyone's gonna be like, Every age oh my God. Loves Pitbull.
17: Right. Like, I want to be like, oh my God, they're wearing Fenty or whatever it is. Or
18: well, I wouldn't even recognize it unless it said it across her shirt. And now everything is a dupe. So I wouldn't even believe that it's real Fenty or Prada or whatever anyway.
17: But you can't dupe being in a bald cap at Pitbull. No, so.
18: Well, you can't AI yourself into it. Dang it.
17: Yeah, actually, what's you the could. Point? Man, you could just save so much money just AIing yourself into it.
18: But then you're not living.
17: But... also, are we all living at all? I mean, you think about the last vacation you took to Norway, right?
18: Yeah.
17: Do you even really truly remember it? I know you think of like the scene, but can you viscerally feel yourself being there?
18: Yeah, I remember crying on the mountain. It's just like a lot of planning and a lot of travel and money. And then you're just hiking up a mountain and it's like super hard. And then... it's just like raining and you can just see the visibility just going farther and farther away, knowing that when you finally reach the top, what was the point? Because you can't see anything anyway.
17: That's like when I booked a day trip to Chicago with my lovely wife last December and I took her up 90 flights of whatever stairs and there's a bar.
18: Like you took the stairs, you took the elevator.
17: There's a bar. It was the fastest elevator. I thought I was going to zoom up to space. Actually, it was so fast.
18: I love it. You're like, you said you took the stairs.
17: I carried her on my back up the stairs as she ate chocolate strawberries. And we get to the top and it's supposed to be this beautiful city looking over the park and all this in Chicago. Clouds. It was literally, you could have been a wall painted white. It was like... this is pointless.
18: So beautiful.
17: Sick that I just spent $200, no refunds when it's cloudy.
18: I got a $40
17: cool.
18: glass of champagne to look at the clouds.
17: Yep, we left immediately. I was like, that's cool.
18: Did you walk back down the stairs?
17: If you got really close to the window and you looked down, you could see the traffic below,
18: so
17: kind of.
18: Full double chin.
17: Yeah, that's all it was, yeah.
18: Cool. Thanks for those three.

0: 101.3 KDWB, where Fallon, Colt, and Jenny. Something I don't really think about a lot is like men compliments.
1: Yeah, if you're a man, what is the last compliment you received? When was it and what was it? 651-989-KDWB, or you can text in 53921. So this woman went undercover, right?
0: Okay.
1: I don't know how the whole story works. She wrote like a book on it or something, but she went undercover as a man. I don't know if she kind of had like the features of, I don't know. I don't know anything about that. Okay? But she did pose as a man for like a year.
0: A full year?
1: She was going undercover and she was kind of doing it in a way where she was going to like kind of expose just like how gross we are and like the whole vibe of men in general. Okay?
0: I feel like, don't we know, like, and I'm not saying all men are gross or the vibes are off. I'm just saying, don't we kind of have a general idea at this point?
1: Well, okay. I don't know. She was trying to get in depth. She said it was extremely lonely and she went from getting so many compliments and help and assistance as a woman to just feeling like, instead of like you being unconditionally loved, you is conditional is what can you provide for me? That was like her thing. Like, what can you provide for me? And nobody really gives, outside of like your mom, would give you attention for whatever. Like, those are, oh my God, you look great in those jeans. Or like, dude, oh, it wasn't like in the relationship. Like, they're not talking about like partners saying, hey, you look so handsome today or whatever. It was just like women in general not giving men compliments. Here's my takeaway.
0: Okay.
1: Men ruined it. That's my thing. Because when a woman gives a man a compliment, 1,000% that man is going to be like, oh my God, she's into me.
0: That's
1: dude,
0: literally
1: Becky
0: what I was
1: from
0: say,
1: sales or whatever.
0: Women can't give men compliments unless they know far in advance that this is like a no danger. Like, I could give Mike a compliment because I know Mike does not want me sexually. I can give you one because I know you'd rather, you actually are less into me than Mike is.
1: What?
0: But I think you're right. I think men kind of ruined it to a degree, but there are like also, I don't want to lead anyone on. Whereas like women, we constantly compliment each other and you do compliment guys, Cole.
1: I try to, because I know they don't get it.
0: But a lot of guys have like some weird insecurity of like, they're going to think I'm like weak or something if I compliment them, which is so strange.
1: Yeah, I do think we need to give each other more compliments every now and then, because you forget how good it feels to just get a compliment every day.
0: It's so true.
1: Or like once a week or something. Because
0: once you remember as a kid, like if you got a unique compliment, it sticks with you forever. Can you think of like one you got like as a kid that you just like still remember to this day? And it's like so weird. Why does it stick out to you?
1: The last time I got a compliment is when a guy at a gas station, I was buying Tic Tacs and he said I had nice calves. And that was like 7 years ago. And I hold on to that sometimes when I'm crying myself to sleep at night. I'm like, dude, he did say I had nice calves. So
0: that is nice.
1: Maybe it's
0: did
1: not
0: you feel
1: all wrong
0: sexualized
1: in the world.
0: When he said that?
1: No, I just thought like, dude, you have sick calves. Nice. Awesome, man. but here's the thing with it.
0: I actually think he was hitting on you.
1: Dude, hit on me more then. I don't care. Give me a little compliment every now and then.
0: Mike, what's the last compliment you got?
2: I think mine literally came from Colt like last week or sometime. It was work related, but he's like, you're doing a good job. Like, you know, whatever, something I did for this show. But like, that doesn't feel like a true, I mean, it feels like a compliment. Don't get me wrong. I took it authentically, but
1: everybody eats in my house.
2: But to what you're saying, like it was work related. So I know that it's like,
1: it's not random, just off the street.
2: Exactly. Yeah. Like when my boss at my real job says something, like she's complimenting me as my manager, saying you're a good job at work. Those are completely different than in real life.
1: It
2: like
1: is true, because that's the thing too. They were saying men are so focused on work and how they are developing their career and stuff, and they get a lot of compliments through that. But then your identity kind of becomes that. And then it's like, who am I? Am I just a provider? Am I just providing for whatever it is, myself, my family, whatever? Do I even have an identity outside of this office chair?
0: Well, first of all, I hate that could be like a feeling that like you or other men have, because that does feel very like isolating and alone, because I don't get I get lots of compliments on my physical appearance from doing the TV show. Lots of people will be like, oh, I love that dress you wore today, or I like your hair, something like that.
1: Yeah.
0: So I do get like random compliments like that, but I see what you're saying as a guy. And like, I have a stepson, Dylan. So like, I think about him and like, I want him to know he's like valued outside of just like a work situationship or outside of a girlfriend, making him like feel good first of all, I could work on that with him because I turn on him. You know, I got to keep him leveled out.
1: What's the last compliment you gave your stepson?
0: The last insult I gave him was he showed me some latte art, and I was like, is that a D? He was like, oh, you're so rude, it's a swan. And I was like, I got to pull back. And Jake's like, quit being an a-hole. I was like, you're right. This text says, this is from Adrian. It says, I was told I had really, or had nice long hair and nice, or nice curly long hair and nice eyelashes. I will compliment guys if I feel like they... Like I said, if I know there's no way they take me, it is me hitting on them.
1: That's the issue.
0: Like, ooh, you have beautiful blue eyes. Or, oh, I love your outfit. I did that the other day to a coworker. I was like, I love your outfit.
1: Yeah. Because the issue is like, even if like 9 out of 10 men wouldn't take the compliment in a way of like she wants to get with me, it only takes one stalker to ruin your life.
0: Mm-hmm. It really does. And I've always said that.
2: I've always said that.
1: It's in the Bible, John 3:16.
0: Okay, if you're a guy listening, is this true? Can you remember? Was it like 7 years ago, your last compliment? What was it? 651-989-KDWB. Just curious. And then also your AJR ticket's coming up here in about

0: 101.3 KDWB, where Fallon, Colt, and Jenny talking about how men just really don't get compliments other than like maybe from their manager. And it was a woman who went undercover, and that's what she discovered about men is kind of like lonely and not getting a lot of compliments. So we're asking guys, what's the last compliment did you get? Do you even remember? We have Milkman Jake on the phone. What's the last compliment you got?
1: Well, it's definitely that it wasn't you drink enough milk. That's not the exact compliment. Besides my wife giving me compliments here and there, and I think that's just because she feels obligated to do so.
2: Yeah.
1: I'm going to be real with you. I don't remember any of the good compliments given to me because I think they're just outweighed by not necessarily negative comments, but just, you know, off-color comments or things that make you feel kind of, you know, the things that you do wrong. So I don't really remember any good compliments, to be honest.
3: That's what I'm saying. That's I was asking some of my guy friends about this, and they were like, dude, honestly, I don't even know if my wife has given me a compliment the past 4 years. And like,
1: I'm sure they do. Like, I'm like, you know, but I just don't, I'm so insecure about when someone gives me a good compliment, like, what do you want from me? You know what I mean?
3: Ooh, yeah, that's right. So you take it almost as like, are they even complimenting me, or is like, what's going on?
1: Yeah, for real.
3: That's true.
0: Maybe that's the thing. Maybe like guys a lot of the time are kind of, you kind of make a joke out of it because it makes you uncomfortable to actually get a compliment. So then like maybe, I don't know, maybe that's part of it.
3: Yeah, I used to go to Trader Joe's just to microdose compliments. Yeah. Every time I was in the checkout line, I'd be like, dude, Thomas, please say something good about my bowling shirt. Please.
0: Get a Chick-fil-A just so they say my pleasure. And you're like, is it? All right. Thank you so much.
3: Yeah, sometimes you have to.
0: Thanks for the call. Thank you. This text said, I have my son randomly make dad a card thanking him for the fun things we get to do together. That's a really nice one.
3: Yeah, someone was like, the last compliment I received was my friend telling me I'm a good dad. I will say that I feel like the dads this era do stick together. And it is crazy. Like, I found this old newspaper about things or how you should treat a man. And it came from like the 60s. Or I don't know if you ever saw that photo. But it was like basically, think about like Vogue magazine or whatever.
0: Right.
3: And it was like explaining to women how to treat your husband men in the 60s.
0: Okay, yeah.
3: It was just all the craziest things.
0: Yeah.
3: Like, just treating him kind of like a king. But like one of the things was like a man in that article was like, if your husband spends more than 15 minutes a week with your children, like you need to be thanking him because he shouldn't have to be tending to that. And it's crazy, like this generation, there's so many dads out there just out like the park, chilling,
0: so
3: hanging
0: active.
3: Out with the kids, whatever.
0: I'll go to like the Lifetime pool and it's like just the dad there with their kids and stuff. And I'm like, hell yeah, good for you. This text says, I get compliments on my cooking, but that's a service provided. I don't think I've gotten a compliment on anything physical since the first Obama administration.
3: 2008.
0: This text says, I love that my 9-year-old daughter will randomly tell men and women, mostly when we go through like a fast food though, that they're beautiful or cool, just some random nice compliment. And it's amazing to see the stranger's face light up from the random act of kindness.
3: Yeah, that's awesome.
0: But this one says, are you genuine in saying the compliments you give people? I feel like some people say them just to sound good.
3: Yeah, well, there's some of that every now and then.
0: I think there could be some goodness in that, though. Like, if someone's trying to get better at it, maybe they're starting off by saying compliments just to make it become more routine. Maybe it's not as genuine in the beginning if they have good intentions behind it to become, like, better and more generous with their compliments through time.
3: Yeah.
0: I don't know. That was a good one, Colt. That was interesting because, yeah, I think we all think about, like, oh, men get everything. And like, there are things that you guys do need. So I will think of a couple of compliments for you later this week.
3: Just right off the top of your head. Give me one right now.
0: I think you are, I like that you're here. I like that you come to work.
3: I refuse to believe that. You're a liar. And I don't take any of this seriously. I feel like you're just trying to angle your way into like my life in some sort of position.
0: All right. We do have AJR Minnesota State Fair tickets. We're going to give those to caller 10 right now, 651-989-KDW.

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3: Good morning. We have delays on 35W northbound from County Road 42 to Highway 13. 35E slow northbound from Highway 13 to West 7th Street. Southbound heavy from Randolph to Shepherd. 169 slow northbound from Highway 101 to Pioneer Trail. Southbound heavy approaching Highway 610. I'm Maria Arnold, and that's your latest total traffic.
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6: Well, you know, you get a flat tire from time to time. Some people call roadside assistance, some call a husband, some call a mother, some call whoever you need. I do it myself because I'm an independent man who don't need no help. But
7: Jen, help.
6: I feel for this man, right? Because okay. He gets out of his car and he's trying to change the tire and he just doesn't know how to do it properly.
7: That is embarrassing. I don't want to be sexist, but I think it is unfair, but it does feel like something that you would make fun of a guy for, but you would quote unquote expect it of a woman, right?
6: Yeah, and some people say when you get a car, you should just change a tire right out the gate.
7: Honestly, not. And a lot of newer cars don't even have a spare, by the way. You'll go to the back and be like, oh my God, they're so spare. You got to look, so you got to make sure you have one. Yeah.
6: So this guy goes to his glove box and he's like, I need a tool, I can't find it. So he uses a Band-Aid. He brings out the Band-Aid patches. Some cars come with like a little first aid kit.
7: Like to put over the hole in the tire?
6: Yep. Oh. And he decides to start patching it with Band-Aids. And he does this for about 45 minutes. So much so that a lot of traffic has seen what's going on. They call the police on him because they're like, there's just a guy. And he is definitely on drugs, 100%.
7: Right, yeah.
6: And they found a plethora of drugs and pills in his vehicle as well.
7: Oh, my gosh. So they were right. So he was on
6: He wasn't thinking clearly.
7: He wasn't. That would be creativity, the solution though. My daughter would come up with. But she's 6 years old.
6: When you're using gauze on a tire, I mean, you're probably on drugs. I don't know how to say it.
7: Probably. All right. Thank you, Colt, for your unbelievable story of the day.

0: 101.3 KDWB. We're Fallon, Colt, and Jenny. So Mike is a new member of our show. They gave us and Mike admits this. Mike said, you know what? He used to work in radio, and he's like, I'm never coming back full-time again. And I said, I respect that, Mike. Good news is we don't have a full-time opportunity. It is a very part-time role, but we'd love for you to help us out. And Mike said, sure, why not? So Mike is now a new member of our show as of yesterday. We're so happy to have him. And Jenny needed to include him in this because this is a question that's for the men and not for me. So.
1: Yeah. Mike, have you taken like all of the courses that we have to take, like the trainings and like the HR stuff?
2: Yeah, I'm getting through them. There's a lot of them.
1: So you haven't taken most of them. So this feels like a question I can ask because you aren't officially an employee yet, you know?
2: Got it.
1: Like,
0: what does that mean? Yeah. That sounds so sketchy.
1: I am curious because I saw scrolling the other day some men talking on social media and they were talking about how when they go out in public and they have to use the bathroom, they do something in particular. So when they're peeing, I'm curious, do you guys, does this come to your mind? Like when you go out in public.
3: Yeah, processing.
1: And you're peeing.
3: Totally.
1: What do you do in the public urinals when there could be other men around you? Do you do anything different than what you might do at home?
3: You're talking about, is there a divider up between us?
0: Yeah. Or a trough, because troughs are like a
3: trough
0: thing too,
3: is
0: which is so crazy.
1: Trough is crazy.
0: It's
1: I would never go to the bathroom.
3: Dude, and there's 30 days just hanging Brian at the trough, and you're just like standing next to him.
0: Not
3: like,
0: a bad way to spend a day.
3: I remember being like 7 years old going to a hockey game, and that was like for some reason what the facility used, and I was like,
2: There's still a couple at the state fair that still have the trough. You've got to know the right ones to go to. Trough. So you can actually get a urinal and not go to the trough.
3: Are you sure you're not on like the pig section of the fair?
0: Mike's on the miracle of person peeing. My God. Get a map.
3: I'm not sure if maybe I do it like unconsciously. What does it say people do?
1: Well, Mike, do you have an answer to that question?
2: Are you thinking of that thing where you go to every other urinal? Like no. Where guys definitely space themselves apart to make sure that you are...
3: If you're like, not spacing out, you're sus.
2: Yeah.
1: That, I agree with that. But even in like a women's bathroom where we have full stalls, it's weird to me when someone goes right next door.
0: Okay.
1: All right, let's move on from that. We don't need to get into that. Okay. We don't need to get into that right now. Okay, the reason I asked is because I saw these two guys and they're big podcasters and they were talking about how they said that when they go out in public, they try to pee as hard as they can to prove that the big D is in town.
2: The splash.
3: If you have a light stream, that's beta, dude. That is...
1: And that's what I was thinking too. I was like, I'd probably do the same thing is because whereas like as a woman, I feel like I try to be all dainty and stuff in public. And I'm like, what? Just a little trickle.
3: If you don't have a hose going on that thing, fire hydrant style.
1: Like the like Niagara Falls is coming out of you.
3: Yeah. Then you're kind of a little baby. That's hot.
0: I think this is one more sign I'm a man. I am trying to get out so fast. You're not supposed to, but I'm like, push, get out of me and release.
3: The more forceful, the more ferocity with inside your soul. And I
0: call my husband really quick? Because he
3: gives big stream energy.
0: No, he sits to
1: pee.
0: Is
1: it okay that you're saying that on the radio?
0: I don't care. I think it's
3: cleaner.
0: Jake,
3: my wife tried to make me do it one time.
4: Yeah.
0: You're on the radio. Do you, when you go to the public bathroom, I have two questions. Do you sit to pee like you do at home?
3: No way.
0: And do you push really hard so that you have an assertive stream for other men to hear?
4: Definitely no to the first question. Never sit in public. But I mean, yeah, you gotta drive home a good like.
3: My man.
4: You gotta drive home a good stream.
3: That's my alpha.
1: And this is like new information to me. I like have never thought of it before. Okay, Gold.
3: Big dog.
4: It's the same thing when you go in somebody else's house. You don't want to be like a side bowl guy, right? You want to be like a direct stream.
3: Yeah. You got to let them hear that crystal light hitting the toilet.
0: Okay, never calling crystal light again, you dirty dog.
3: Here's the thing, though. I had a guy named Joey in my high school. And he, in order to assert his dominance, he would see how far he could be back from the urinal and pee at the same time. And that guy could get it like 4 feet out.
4: Next level move.
0: That's a dangerous game, brother.
2: Yeah, it's like prostate maxing.
0: All right, thanks. Love you. Bye.
1: Okay. So then when you're at home, you're just like casually peeing. You probably take maybe a little bit longer because it's your you time. You're away from the kids.
3: Here's my process. What I do. I lean against the wall.
1: You have one arm up against he's showing us right now.
3: I'll lean against the wall, spread out like shoulder width apart, lean against the wall, and then I'll use the other hand to kind of just like pull down.
1: Yeah.
3: And
0: pull
3: then
0: down what?
3: I let gravity do its thing. And it.
0: Do you know the craziest thing I learned from Colt was how men don't pull down or like even unzip. He just.
3: If you do it the proper way, you don't even have to wash your hands afterwards because nothing's touching.
0: He said he just pulls down the top of his pants a tiny bit, and I guess it's like, surprise.
3: It's all about the leverage.
1: I don't think I knew that either. All right.
0: Sorry, Colt, was that inappropriate?
1: Gosh, I've learned so many things today. This is interesting. Mm-hmm. I hope you've learned something, too, as you listen to us. Maybe you learned how to change the channel.
3: It is embarrassing. Just one last thought on it. It is embarrassing if you have a light stream, but when you do get a compliment like, dang, you got a heavy stream, you do feel better than everybody else.

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1: Maybe the most unlikely person of all time was at an Ella Langley concert, and then had people speculating, like, could there be more going on there? Is it her new Ella Fella?
2: Is it Garth Brooks?
1: I'll tell you coming up. But my guy Erling, he had the luscious blonde hair. Yeah. Soccer player for Norway. He is officially buzzed it.
2: I saw this and I thought immediately of you.
3: This beautiful blonde hair. Time to let it go. I was thinking about doing it straight after the World Cup, but we're so busy, so I didn't do it. Season starts now, so it's time to get a fresh start and everything.
1: Listen, I gotta be honest with you. People thought I was into this guy because of physical appearance and the hair. Couldn't be further from the truth. not my type.
2: Yeah.
1: But yeah, the hair was iconic, so it is weird to see it gone.
2: It is weird.
1: Jelly Roll is kicking off a week guest hosting Jimmy Kimmel Live tonight. His guests are Glenn Powell, Jay Shetty, and someone else I don't know. Hayden Panettiere's mother is going to be interviewed on Good Morning America.
2: Awesome reporting.
1: I feel bad for that person I don't know, because she's like, that. I was so close to getting my name, and then just boom, not.
2: That is true. Half the time it is someone you don't know, and you're like, I guess that's how people get known, maybe.
1: Yeah,
2: but
1: sure. I guess. Jesse James Decker, do you know her?
2: No, someone else we don't know.
1: No, I do know her. I follow her. She's very funny on social media. She was like a country singer. She married a guy that played football like here at the U. He was huge. And anyway, he went on to play like football elsewhere, obviously. But they're, you know, this kind of like kind of smaller celebrity couple, if you will.
2: Got you.
1: Anyway, she has big old boobies and she is getting rid of those implants. She said, I'm getting rid of my very large breast implants. Been debating it for months. I think a lot of people do that. They get like bigger than they think. They get what they want. But then later they're like, these are kind of getting them away a little bit. So I know people, a lot of people who've had their breast implants removed.
2: Yeah, that's cool.
1: Also, this is, if you're a big fan of Bonnaroo, they're taking a year off of that. And everyone and their brother sent this to me because I'm a huge Kacey Musgraves fan. Did you see this weekend? So she kicked off her tour in Chicago.
2: Got it.
1: And did you see the disco ball?
2: No.
1: So, you know how a lot of ours have a disco ball come down?
2: Yeah.
1: So hers was disco balls. Huge.
2: Okay.
1: Anatomically correct. And she sits in the middle of it as it comes down.
2: Interesting.
1: And
2: that's a move.
1: It's a very rated R situation.
2: Yeah.
1: But it was very funny. And it worked because it got everyone talking about Kacey Musgraves' tour. And she's like my, aside from Taylor Swift, Kacey Musgraves is my favorite artist.
2: Yeah.
1: And so I am even more excited to see her when she comes here to the Twin Cities in September. Guys, see that thing drop.
2: It's kind of a sick move too if you have kids, because it's like you can't go to concerts. You don't have to pay to go to concerts because concerts are too explicit now.
1: Oh.
2: Like Sabrina Carpenter with the bed thing, or right. Kacey Musgraves coming down on testes. It's like, it's like, hey, I know you want to go to this concert was like $8,000, but we can't because it's like adult only.
1: It just depends on the age, because a lot of, I feel like kids would have no idea what that is.
2: Yeah, it's so weird though to take your kid to see it.
1: You're not completely wrong. Yeah, maybe that's when you go out to look at the merch stand for little section of the set. Spider-Man continues to top the box office, followed by Insidious, The Odyssey, Paw Patrol, and The End of Oak Street. Man, that movie I went to see the spa weekend did not even get in the top five.
2: What? Are you serious?
1: Listen. It was kind of like, it was funny, but it was kind of like, oh.
2: Dude, the Paw Patrol slapped. I did fall asleep, and I don't understand how Mayor Humdinger stole a lot of the diamonds, but it was all right when
1: I
2: was awake.
1: My problem with the Paw Patrol, this one, okay, if you want to get deep into Paw Patrol here, I thought it was a pretty good movie for a kid's movie.
2: You don't like how Marshall had the lead?
1: No, it had nothing to do with Marshall. I think my issue was the fact that they didn't take any accountability as to being the main reason that the whole dino land was almost destroyed.
2: Yeah, that is true.
1: So they made a random discovery of this island of dinosaurs. And instead of being like, let's leave this as is, they literally called news crews in and like publicized
2: a bunch
1: it.
2: Of people there. Yeah,
1: and then they wonder why Mr. Humdinger comes into town and almost ruins it. Hello? Is it not obvious?
2: I just want to know.
1: It's your fault, Paw Patrol.
2: I would love to talk about Paw Patrol, but I also want to know who's macking on Ella Langley.
1: I first want to break into Paw Patrol a little bit more.
2: No. Mayor Humdinger also isn't that.
1: Okay, really?
2: Okay.
1: Ella Langley.
2: Yeah.
1: She's a gal who's
2: sure,
1: same country, and she's the hottest gal right now. Her and Stella Lefty.
2: She's so big that she's influencing women to get bangs again.
1: And really, don't, okay? Stop. Don't let her do this to you.
2: I didn't want
1: to
2: say it, but...
1: Don't. I will do it. It was in my wedding vows for my husband to not let me get them at some point. And I've questioned it.
2: My
1: don't
2: wife was
1: it.
2: Like, should I get my hair cut like Ella Langley? I said, there's the door.
1: Yeah.
2: See you every other weekend when I drop the kids off at your house.
1: Come back in 6 months when it's grown back out. Drake popped up and he was getting down to Ella. Drake's an Ella fella?
4: I just want to be her so bad. It hurts so bad.
1: Oh, he's singing that to Ella?
2: That'd be kind of an interesting couple, I guess.
1: No, it wouldn't. She's, isn't he like, she is so a million times too good for Drake. I hope like, that wait, she doesn't fall for that business.
2: Is he in his 50s now, too?
1: No! I'm pretty sure Drake is younger than me, you dirty bee.
2: No way. Hold on. I gotta look up Drake.
1: Drake is probably 35 Drake years age. Old.
2: Dang, he's 39. He just feels like he's in his 50s for some reason.
1: Why?
2: No.

0: your stupid criminal stories on KDWB. So paramedics were like, okay, we have to save a life. They go past this Vancouver gallery. There's like a person isn't here in distress. So they break into this. They did cause damage, but it's like sometimes you have to, like if you see like a kid in a car, you're going to break a window, right? Yeah. So they have to do that. So they go in there and they're like, they see feet sticking out from behind a counter and they're like, okay, let's get this person. Let's get them to safety. No, it turns out this was actually just a piece of art. It was like literally a statue. And the break-in did cause $1,000 in damage.
1: Well, I mean, the intention was there, though. They had the right intent.
0: They did.
1: Just the wrong kind of move.
0: Exactly. So a little bit of like a unique crime situation there. Now let's move into a real one. So a guy was just arrested because basically he was sick and tired of his like neighbor's dog's feces.
1: Okay, I could understand.
0: He's like, he's not cleaning up after it. And he is like, I'm going to beat you with my kid's scooter if you don't clean up your dog poop.
1: Yeah.
0: He's like, look, I've been complaining about the dog pooping in my yard. I said something to this old lady about it. She said she'd pick it up. 4 hours later, it's still there. So yeah, I'm sick of it. The incident, of course, moved to the next level at that point, throwing a punch, grabbing that child's scooter, which he held over his head, claiming he was going to hit the guy.
1: Yeah.
0: Anyway, turns out the police were called, and unfortunately, the guy who threatened with like the scooter injury, he has now been arrested.
1: Yeah.
0: Aggravated assault with a deadly weapon. So yeah, a scooter can be considered a deadly weapon, by the way.
1: Well, yeah. I mean, anybody who's had an ankle taken out by those things, if that's your brain, is that hitting
0: good.
1: Your head?
0: That ain't good for you.
1: That's not good at all. Also, no. You just got to scoop it and throw it back in their yard or at their sliding glass door, one of the two.
0: Great tips.
1: Just saying.
0: Who knew I'd walk away from Falonies with not only a great story, but also a hot tip.
1: Yep.
0: Thank you, Colt.

0: 101.3 KDWB, where Fallon, Colt, and Jenny, as I leave you, I want you to start weighing your chicken. Now, let me explain. This is, it never even crossed my mind to do this, but sometimes I will get like a pound of something, and I'm like, that looks like far less than a pound of something. True. And this viral video has this guy kind of confirming it.
1: This pack of Walmart chicken is already underweight in the package. This is supposed to weigh 5.5 pounds out of the package. 4.92. Then we're going to open it up and see how much the chicken weighs. 4.24 pounds.
2: Dang.
1: That's just about a pound and a quarter short of 5.50. That's
0: insane. And meat is so expensive as it is.
2: Now, is this why chicken be dry all the time? Is it drying up in there?
0: No, it's because your preparation's whack.
2: Is it the condensation?
0: I don't know, maybe.
2: Like the precipitation, that's what I'm talking about. Is it the precip?
0: I don't think so. I don't think, but there have been many other times before where I thought what you were saying was ridiculous. It was completely on, like, on par with something, so.
2: I ate some raw chicken a couple of weekends ago.
0: And that is all we have time for.
2: Dude, I cooked these, like, chicken nuggets that are, like, breaded but not finished. And I thought I put them in the oven for long enough, and I ate, like, half of them. And then I looked, and I was like, these are totally.
0: You didn't look.
2: I was like, these are totally
0: Before I even swallowed chicken, I look at it first because I am not even remotely.
2: Yeah.
0: I don't trust myself to cook things thoroughly.
2: Yeah, I don't blame you.
0: Do it for yourself. Yeah. Thank you.

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0: All right, back. Hopefully you had a nice weekend. I took the opportunity this weekend to clean out my closet.
1: Whoa. That's exciting.
0: I called it a purge.
1: Yeah.
0: For anybody with a baby or expecting, your baby will get less sick often if you have one of these. I'll tell you what it is before the hour's up.

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2: They say the holy water's watered down, and this town's lost its faith. 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Oh my, my, oh my, my love. I take one look at you, you're taking me.

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Coming up next, producer Ruby in the back room had a recent experience dining that made you really appreciate your server. 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

ADWB. If you've seen Bruno Mars in concert, you know how just airtight his performances are. Precision and attention to detail. It's pretty unrivaled. One of the guys who used to open up for him offered some insight about that. Let's get into it. Top five coming.

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4: Leon Thomas. Let me tell you this story as we kick off the countdown. He opened up for Bruno this past spring, and he used the opportunity like performance school. After each opening set, he'd quickly wash up, then study Bruno to take notes. And he'd even watch every sound check before the show. He says Bruno regularly will rehearse one song 20 times. He is a perfectionist. It paid off. Number 5, Risk It All.

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3: 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Hate That I Made You Love Me. 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
4: Crosstown Highway westbound, exit ramp to northbound Highway 100 is closed with a crash. 35W southbound, stop and go, Minnesota River Bridge to Cliff Road, downtown Minneapolis to Burnsville Split, 20 minutes. 35E southbound on Highway 52, a crash, left lane's blocked, stop and go from Pennsylvania. I'm Tom Beck, and that's your latest total traffic.
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Yo, what up? Appreciate you having us on to kick off your week. My name is Vont. We are the Twin Cities' number one hit music station with Fallon, Colt, and Jenny in the morning, live everywhere you take us on our free iHeartRadio app. Going to get you a trip to Vegas for our iHeartRadio Music Festival at 120. And we're no longer cool. These are the trends millennials made, but Gen Z says they're no longer cool. We'll discuss.

You always say you want to take a trip, but you always say, oh, bills are due soon. I don't got that much money. How about we get you to Vegas on us? It's Vont on KDWB. 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

0: 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Jennifer, you just got back from a weekend trip, and what happened?
1: When I was going to New York, I stopped in Georgia, and there was like a fight that broke out in the middle of a 7-Eleven. It was absolutely ridiculous.
0: As long as the fight didn't cause a delay or anything, because I'm always down to watch some drama go down. I'm just nosy like that.

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It's the Twin Cities number one hit music station, 101.3 KDWB. My name is Vont, and D-O-double-G. Snoop Dogg gonna be at Treasure Island on Saturday, September 5th. Right before then, your boy Vont's gonna be hosting a pre-party, and we're gonna be giving away tickets. 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
1: I'm just wondering when the concert tickets are. Like, when can you win them? At what time?
0: Oh, you heard about the AJR tickets were given away, Jessica. At 2:35, if you want to call, I'll have a pair of passes into the fair and to see AJR play the grandstand.

Replay. Humans are so gross. You know, some of the disgusting things we do every day without even noticing them include, well, one, scrolling on our phone while on the toilet. That's one that I feel like we know we do, but we don't care. We just got to watch our reels. Also, when you put your filthy suitcase on your bed, do you know how much stuff your suitcase touches the wheels? Oh, I'm so disgusted if you put it on your bed. Also, when you touch a sticky condiment bottle at a restaurant table, think about the germs and how many people lick their fingers from their food and then touch the bottle. It's KDWB.

We got a whole new line of Minnesota State Fair merch we can't wait for you to buy, and we can't wait to see you at our KDWB booth in Carousel Park. My name is Vont, and if you go to our Instagram, you can see the full schedule of when all of us will be out there. And it's all thanks to Postman Law.

Yo, what up? Appreciate you having us on. Just after 2 on the Twin Cities, number one hit music station with Fallon, Colt, and Jenny in the morning. 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One of the biggest concerts at the State Fair Grandstand at 2:35 coming up.

0: Shout out to Courtney and her son Dawson listening to us in the car this afternoon. My name is Vaunt. It's 101.3 KDWB. What are you guys up to this afternoon?
1: Oh, I just got done bringing them golfing.
0: Y'all pick the most perfect day with the most perfect weather to go golfing. Oh my gosh.
1: It's the best day for golf outside. And I love being the mom that just is the hype mom driving the cart.

You ever go to the drive-thru at a restaurant and they have the most ridiculous item menu names, like the Big Daddy Special? It's KDWB. There's a skit on my Instagram, @VontLeak, about how embarrassing that might be. Go check it out, @VontLeak.

0: And beautiful Stillwater, Minnesota, Molly. You're on KDWB. Do you know who you're going to take with you, Molly, if you win these tickets for AJR's show at the State Fair Grandstand?
1: Of course. Yeah, I'm taking my husband.
0: And for some reason, if your husband gets sick or goes missing that day, do you need a backup, Molly?
1: I don't know. I'll let you know.
0: Two songs away and those tickets are yours. Never need a

gang, AJR coming to the State Fair Grandstand. I am so hyped for this. I got a pair of passes if you want to see their show in the grandstand. And I'm not just going to get you tickets for the show, but you can't get into the fair. No, tickets for the Minnesota State Fair, too. You can have a pork chop on a stick. But you got to call for the chance to win. 651-989-KDWB to see AJR at the State Fair.

Hey, it's Fallon, Colt, and Jenny. Jenny was off to do one of the most dangerous things she's ever done in her entire life. She did survive. We got to hear the full story about the whole experience coming up at 7 Tuesday morning on KDWN.

0: AWB, who's this?
1: Randy from Cumberland, Wisconsin.
0: Randy, what's poppin', playa? What can I do for you?
1: You got AJR tickets?
0: I do. You trying to go see him at the State Fair Grandstand September 2nd?
1: Hell yeah.
0: All right, I'm going to give them to you if you promise one thing.
1: What's that, man?
0: You got to promise you're going to come say what's up to me at the KDWB booth before you go to the show.
1: Absolutely.
0: All right, Randy, you got to go see AJR.
2: Woohoo!
0: And before you head to the grandstand or to me at the KDWB booth, what state fair food are you going to be scarfing down, Randy?
1: Ooh, I'm all about those cheese curds.
0: Yes, the mouth trap cheese curds are the best.
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as requested by Crystal. The biggest Dua Lipa fan in the Twin Cities. It's 101.3 KDWB. Dua Lipa just had a birthday over the weekend, too. First birthday as a wifey. Happy belated, Dua Peep.

Yo, what up? Just before 3 o'clock on the Twin Cities' number one hit music station with Fallon, Colton, Jenny in the morning. Live everywhere you take us on that free iHeartRadio app. My name is Vaughn. Later this hour, going 2 hours commercial free. But before that, we're going to get into Bieber and Post Malone and Doja. Right here, Tame Impala, Jenny, and Dracula.

How crazy is it that after this week, we will be pulling our fall decor out of storage, getting ready for the leaves to change colors, and going to haunted houses? It's KDWB. My name is Vance. I am here for it, minus the pumpkin.

I was reading something about where people meet their partners nowadays. A lot of it is online, but I still think people meet organically and through LinkedIn. And I got tons of texts about people where they met their significant others. Some of them include KDWB star parties. I'll read these texts next. I know.

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6: Congestion westbound side of 94 Hiawatha to the tunnel. Slow on the crosstown eastbound between Tracy and about France. South 169 looks heavy. Right around Anderson Lakes Parkway down to Old Shakopee Road. And you're solid on South 35W just past 98th to Cliff Road. I'm Deb Snyder and that's your latest total traffic.
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sure you've been to the Minnesota State Fair, but have you seen a concert at the grandstand? It is hype up in there. And Wednesday, September 2nd, AJR is performing at the grandstand. 1 hour from now at 4:35, I'll get your tickets on KDWB.

0: 2 hours commercial free on KDWB. My name is Vont, at Vont Leak on Instagram and TikTok. Ryan, what are you up to, man?
1: I'm about to go into the gym.
0: Oh, gonna work on those glutes?
1: Yeah.
0: I made this completely awkward, didn't I?
1: Well, you weren't wrong.

Fair, but what are the things that you will not be coming close to? Like, for me, anything alligator, get it away. Also, I've done it 2 times, but I'm a grown man terrified of the giant slide at the Minnesota State Fair. It's KDWB.

You know a town where there is literally nothing to do? Pepin, Wisconsin. I was there over the weekend. Fiance and I toured a wedding venue, and although it was nice, the closest thing nearby was like a flea market. I know it's the birthplace of Laura Ingalls Wilder, but that's all it has going for them, and there's not even 1,000 people that live there. It's 101.3 KDWB.

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Not only will I get you tickets into the fair, but how about tickets to see AJR and their show at the State Fair Grandstand? 4:35, I got your shot to win.

I'm a little disgusted, not gonna lie. This is the second time I've gone to the men's bathroom today and seen a coworker walk out without washing their hands. How are you gonna teach your kid no germs when you're out here as an adult walking out the bathroom without washing your hands? I got no patience for it. 651-989-KDWB, an adult behavior you're absolutely sick of seeing.

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1: People who are rude to service workers, 100%. I immediately judge you based on how you treat the person bringing you your food.
0: Right. I have never understood being mean to somebody who could be spitting in your food or your drink and you have no idea.

0: do you have literally no patience for?
1: I have no patience for adults cutting in lines, like whether it be a line at the store or like a theme park or something.
0: Can I be honest though? At Valley Fair or any theme park, I'm tempted to be like, oh, excuse me, sorry, my family's up there. Because people do it all the time and you know they don't have family up there waiting for them. They're just trying to skip.

it's Fallon, Colt, and Jenny. Jenny was off to do one of the most dangerous things she's ever done in her entire life. She did survive. We gotta hear the full story about the whole experience coming up at 7 Tuesday morning on KDWB.

It should be illegal how much winning we have for you on KDWB. Like, an hour from now, a chance to see this girl Zara Larsson in Vegas for our iHeartRadio Music Festival. 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

JR. I just learned that they're brothers. I was 10 years old when I found out. They're at the State Fair Grandstand September 2nd. How about we get you a pair of passes to their show, and we'll throw in a pair of State Fair passes. That way you can get in. Call me now for your chance to win 651-989.

Shout out to Mary going to see AJR at the State Fair Grandstand. And if you're looking for your tickets for their show Wednesday, September 2nd, Fallon, Colton, Jenny going to hook you up tomorrow morning at 7:35 on 101.3 KDWB.

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53921. Go ahead and text us right now what day we will see you at the Minnesota State Fair. It's KDWB. My name is Bonds. I'll be there 11 out of the 12 days, so I hope to meet you. Our booth is in K.

Yo, what up? It's Vaughn, and there is something about this song that takes me back to 2020, the cursed year, but lockdown, and I don't know what but a good part about it. It's KDWB getting you to Vegas for our iHeartRadio Music Festival presented by Capital One. Coming up after the weekend, I got a keyword.

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Number one hit music station, it's Vaughn. I don't know what this means, but I follow Love Island Iowa on Instagram. And it says, you can meet the stars from the show in Iowa City on October 15th. If Sincere and Melanie's messy ass are nearby.

flowers to Somber, celebrating his one-year anniversary, dropping his debut album, I Barely Know Her, I think a year ago today on KDWB. My name is Vaughn. I am out of here, but my Instagram and TikTok, all the same, at Vaughn Lee.

Sabrina Carpenter had a very sweet surprise for her fans. It's KDWB. She's celebrating 2 years of Short and Sweet, which I can't believe it's been 2 years, with a ton of new limited edition merch.

all my fellow Harry Styles fans, we have been waiting and waiting, and it's finally time. It's 101.3 KDWB. It's a big week for us, and Harry Styles, he's gearing up. I'll tell you what's going on with him. It's coming up just a few songs away. But first, Olivia Rodrigo, Drop Dead. All right.

Hey, it's Fallon, Colt, and Jenny. Jenny was off to do one of the most dangerous things she's ever done in her entire life. She did survive. We gotta hear the full story about the whole experience coming up at 7 Tuesday morning on KDWB.

Prince Harry and Meghan Markle are heading back to the UK. A lot of people thought it was for an acting role, but I'm hearing that that's not true. However, I am hearing now that they're looking to stay there for about 6 months to a year. They'll kind of see how it goes, and then they'll reevaluate if they want to stay or come back to the U.S. But you can get more at KDWB.com.

Imagine seeing Zara Larsson in Vegas. I mean, it's going to be unreal. She's going to be at our iHeartRadio Music Festival. So is Benson Boone, Cardi B, BTS. You could be there too. A trip for two and a grand on the way with Fallon, Colt, and Jenny tomorrow morning, 9:20 on KDWB.

What's up? It's Savannah on the Twin Cities, number one hit music station with Fallon Colt and Jenny in the Morning, and always live on our free iHeartRadio app. Prince Harry and Meghan Markle headed back to the UK. But is this permanent? Not so permanent? What is going on here? Break it all down. That's coming up next. Right now, it's our guy Shaboozy. He's kicking it with a bar song.

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